have banyan tree in Trinidad. They may not be in abundance, but we do have it. But moon. We have peepal trees. We have a mango tree. Many, many homes and families still have, if they do anything, mango tree they plant. In fact, I was sharing with someone in our class, Pandiji, I don't know if you're all in the class, when Punita, Dr. Sharma was talking, she was talking about when her grandson is born, the grandfather plants a mango tree. They still do that up until now. Why? Because that is what gives us, and that is what our forefathers brought. So Tulsidas Shimaha Muni writes that upon these four, that what? He would sit and he would perform sadhan. 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

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I think plenty in south you get more than us in the north, but you have lotus that is there found all over in ponds and little ravines that are there. 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Have a bead is feed, almost like a bumble bee. And it is going, it is extracting nectar. It's called bhaura. It's called bhaura. This is what Tulsidashi Muni meant it. Aur gunjan kar rahe hai. And they gunjad. They just make a song, a humming song. In the Devi Bhagavat, it is called rim. That when the bees buzz, they make the sound of the divine goddess rim. Om aim rim. When the bees buzz, this is called gunjad. They make the sound of the buzzing bee. So like this, he explains that there Kak Mushundi took his seat. And what took place there? Tulsidashi writes very beautifully.

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Everybody. 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

God, all your songs so good, eh? All you want to come on earth? Bhagavan says, people tarutara dhyanis gadarahi, japa jagya pa karatara karahi. At under the peepal tree, of course, taruto dhyana kodari, he would sit and he will do dhyana, just as we do now. Just as we do now, we will go and we will do a japa under the peepal tree. Or if there is a kutya there, we will sit and we will perform pujan. So dhyana. Dhyana means what? Meditation with God. Spending a few moments with God, very important for us. We must spend a few moments with God. We must find time at some point in the day. That has transitioned from the days of our forefathers to now. Because at the end of the day, when they worked in the fields, they would sit together and they would read Ramayana. Or they would do kirtan or do bhajan. That has shifted because of change in society and change in jobs and scope of everything else. Now we have our own homes. So the temple becomes the place, focal point for that. We assemble at temples like this. But in our homes, it's important that we do that. That you still meet with your families. If I meet you, it's one day for the week. You get everybody to sit and you do a little bit of dhyan. You do a little bit of meditation on the Lord. Don't mind how busy your day is. Always find time. 5 minutes. Just spend 5 minutes in silence and think of God within that time. So dhyan ko darei. Or the japa jagya pakar karahi. Under the pakar tree, under the fig tree, he will do jap. When you do, you put the fig tree in the bedi, and up until now, when you're doing puja, and every puja you do, you just have a fig tree around somewhere? Yes, especially if you're doing Satyanarayan Katha or Suraj Puran. Especially those are still, those were brought with our forefathers, traditions that were derived from our scriptures. Some of the traditions that we have, they didn't fall out in a vacuum. They have been derived from some point. At some point, somewhere along the line, they would have been woven into our cultural practices. And that is what we maintain still. That fig tree is planted on the bedi. When we have yajna, how much fig tree you get? 5. And we put it there and we still, and why? Because the blessing that is derived from being there. Fig is Bhagwan Vishnu himself. Ashvatevo nishadanam paramevo vashatiskrita. In the one of the verses that I'll share with you just now. Agni garbo, shami garbo, deva garbo, prajapati, hiranya garbo, bhu garbo, yagya garbo, namastute. This is a verse that is taken from the Ashvat Stotra. The people have a whole stotram, a whole prayer that you use to worship the peepal tree. Agni garbo, shami garbo. The womb of Agni, which is located in this tree, Shami Garbo. Shami is the name of another tree that is not so popular in Trinidad, but its leaves is very famed for Lord Ganesh. Even the sticks of that tree, Agni Garbo, Garbo means womb, Shani Garbo, Deva Garbo, the seat of the devatas, are found when one sits under the peepal tree. So this is what Bhagwan says, that these traditions still practice. Or people ko jap ko karta haan, he would sit and he would do jap under. Or aam ke chai mansik puja karte hai. And under the shade of the mango tree, he offered mental worship. How many times we see that again and again, that the old people used to sing and they would gather on the mango trees. Mansik puja. What is mansik puja? Doing puja in your mind. When they came, do you think they could have afforded to the articles that we can afford now? Now we make expensive parsad and all of these. And when they come, they couldn't do that. What they have? They have a little bit of whatever they could have afforded. That's how Satyanarayan Katha became popular. It became village worship because they couldn't afford. Long time people used to give neuta. You all know what that is? Neuta? Yeah? So everybody used to give a little bit. This house will give a little bit of flour. That house will give a ponga fig. This house will give the sugar. This house will give a little bit of rice. That house, in villages we call it panchauti yachana. They would come together and they would preserve just to do what? Preserve the tradition. So they couldn't. Maybe they couldn't afford whatever they had. They used that. Whatever they had. You think they could afford to buy expensive tarian luta? What they bring with them? That is what they use. And you must know old-time tharia, you know, when you lift up that thing.
You know the old time, Thali and Lota, Nitharya? You know long time when pandits came? When pandits came to your home, and when they finish, they never eat on table, you know. Baba, they support them by the baby, and they go take all the food in a Thariya and give them there. How many of you pass those days with the old pandits? They used to give them food in Thariya right by the baby. We still have that practice. Sometimes it varies a little bit. The last day of a yajna, when the yajna is finished, the pandits actually, and the Visarjan Karadi, the editors say, the pandits actually eat in the altar. It's more done, the practice is more observed in homes. We can't do it in temple because of the presence of the Deva. But in a home, like when you do a yajna at a home and a family, they still sit around the altar there. And they would eat there on the last morning of the culminating morning of the yajna. They would sit and they eat there. And long ago, they would serve the pandits. When they give them food, even when they give them pujari food, what you call pujari food, chana, nado and mango, what we just eat here, our local dishes then, they would put a drop of ghee in it and feed them. They would put a drop of ghee in it and they would feed the pandits there. I grew up in days, I saw my father getting that. It's now you get it in contemporary homes. Long ago, when they give you seed, they support the seed in the Thariya. Some of you will still, my pandit colleagues will, they go put the seed in the Thariya, open your eyes in the Thariya and put it inside it and take that and give. And you, from there you throw it in a bag. And from that you take out some bhandar and you give back to them. From that you give back. Traditions derived from here, they didn't fall out of the sky, my dear friends. Sometimes we say, well, it's old time tradition. Sometimes it changes here and there a little bit. But they are derived from the scripture. And that is what he's saying, that it was derived from there. Mansik puja. What is mansik puja? Did puja in their mind. Did the full puja in their mind, in his mind. Hari bhajan ko shiva aur dusri ko kaam nahi hai. And poor fella, he had no other occupation. So in his spare time, what he will do? He will sing Hari Bhajan. And that is what you got. That's how the culture, the cultural fabric remains so rich. They maintain the bhajans. They used to sing all type of bhajans. Hey, say.

Yes, it's called Sardar Bhajan. 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Because people still look forward to hearing those things. Everybody like the new bhajans that they sing. Ayodhya, Ayodhya, Pyare Ram, Bolo Bole Jai Shri Ram. All you have listened to, right?

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When the old people sung those bhajans, they were very, very long and old time bhajan.

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elders in our village. His name is Mansaramji, Basti Mansaramji, his father, and him, remarkable memory. When sometimes we are reading from this and he's sitting in the crowd and he without book and he's reciting together with me. Memory is so remarkable because this became their pastime and this is what held them. That's the difference now. They valued that, they cherished it, they held on to it, they preserved it, and that is what brought us here. They made the sacrifice, we reap the fruit. So this is this evening, of course. Kagbushan, he says very beautifully, Tulsi Ramayan aur naam ko, he say ghar tikal in Bhojpuri. They say, you know, the Tulsi Ramayan and the name of the Lord, this is what held them. This is what kept them together. So Tulsidashi, Shivji is explaining to Parvati that Bada taraka hari katha prasanga avahi sunane ka bihanga, Bada gada ko neech ko hari katha unko bini di badyan shri. He recited the katha of Hari, of Bhagwan Shri Hari. Again and again, same tradition that we have. We go to mandirs, at our homes, we perform yajna, we have the katha of the Lord recited, same tradition that is maintained. Aur nana prakar ko vichitra vidhi ko rahe, prem aur aadar ke saath ramcharit ko gaan karte hain. And whenever he got the opportunity to, as we come to the end this evening, whenever he got the opportunity, he would sing again and again the name of Shri Ram. He would chant the name of Ram again and again.

0: I took the form of a swan, Hansavaran, and I sat in that lake and I listened with rapt attention to the holy and divine Katha of Maryada Purushottam Sri Ram. Shraddha Purvak, listen how, with great faith, and having done such a Sunkar Punaha, then after Kailash Kulautai Hai, then I left and I went to Kailash. This is what gave me courage, O Parvati. In my dire moments, in my most difficult moments, it is the Katha of Ram, recited by a Bhakta, that held me together. So to my dear friends, it is the Katha of the Lord, and it is these wonderful practices that we maintain that held our people together, even up until today. These we should never ever give up. Give up everything else, but do not give up, of course, these wonderful traditions and practices. Ek baat bolo Sri Ayodhya Pati Raja Ramachandra ki Jai. Let me pass over, of course, to Jaiji.
1: Sitaram once again. My dear friends, what a wonderful katha, reminding us of life as being experienced by our ancestors or forefathers. Panaji, it brought some true examples of the hardships, of the sacrifices they made and what it entailed. And I mean, sitting here and listening to those reminders, I mean, we could imagine how things would end. Looking at the comforts that we have in life now, really and truly, what the life they lived in those times, how they had to face the turmoil and the hardships and all these things. So as we pay tribute to our fathers and our ancestors, my dear friends, what they brought with us, with them, and how they ensured that those traditions, the knowledge, the culture in all aspects were handed down to us, there was always a bridge between them and now. And we had a few great men who would have sacrificed, who would have stood up and advocated well, my dear friends, for equality, for a name, for greatness of our people. And those great men and women, my dear friends, also did contribute to what we are reaping and enjoying right now. Last night, we had the Secretary General of the Sanatan Dharma addressing us at the Glod Road Shiv Mandir. Tonight, we are indeed fortunate to have with us someone who is humility itself. When I did ask him, I say, you know, President General, I want something to that'll buy you to introduce you. He says, no, I am a very simple person. Just say that I am the President General, that's all. Such is the simplicity and humility of this individual. My dear friends, he is an individual who have given and continues to give yeoman service in the upliftment of Sanatan Dharma in this country. He is a retired principal of the Monroe Road Hindu School. And ever since he retired, my dear friends, he had given total service to Sanatan Dharma. He was on the education board of the Sanatan Dharma Mahasabha and then promoted to the position, the exalted position of President General of the Sanatan Dharma Mahasabha. He has a wealth of experience, always have an encouraging word when you go to him, very approachable, my dear friends. It is my pleasure this evening to address you our President General, Pandit Krishna Rambali.

everyone. Officiating Vyas, Pandit Navin Omadat Maharaj. Pujari Pandit, Pandit Ramesh. And I am certain if I, let's say, my salutations and my pranams to all the other pundits, I will leave out someone so that Mr. Jairup Narayan, president of Mandir and chairman of the Southeast Regional Council. At the beginning, let me say, Jai is such a wonderful person, and I think it is his demeanor and his methodology that he was able to get so many people in at the different venues. He said, I am approachable, but I think he is more than approachable. A wonderful soul doing a wonderful job in South Trinidad for the Sanatana Dharma Mahasabha and Hinduism. And whatever we do, it is for country. You are serving your country, whether you serve your own religion, because what you develop there, you wonderful people of Rio Claro and surrounding areas, I understand Miss Marina is here, our principal of the Rio Claro Hindu School. Okay. I just asked my wife, what should I say? And I thought I will ask Andy to replay for me Pandit's discourse, because it's more exactly what I had in mind. She said he copied from us. So that I am going to just give you some tidbits. We are here in Trinidad. This is our country. This is our land, Janmabhoomi. And whatever you do and you say, it is to promote your country. This is what you have to do. Forget everything else. This is where we are. We live here. Our children will be here. I will get passport faster than any one of you here to go to India. My father came from India. So that gives you a picture. But I am a Trinidadian. I was born here, and we have to promote our country. Why I am telling you this? Our forefathers, when they came here, some of them came willingly, some of them were forced, some of them were encouraged. Whatever method was used on them, they came here, and they have left a legacy for us. They have left a legacy for us. I want you to remember that. They toiled under severe conditions. They never gave up. And I want to fast forward. What they did, when they came, they were educated. I always said my father was a very educated man. He could not read English. But how we address certain issues that would happen in family, community, that tells me that the education he had. But they fought for us. And they served the country. What could I tell you? All of you would have read and you know all of those things. So that, let me tell you, in the 30s, 40s, I don't want to go back to the 20s. In the 20s, they said, we
When I say we, they're talking about the Indians. We were illiterate. And they were right. We were not given the opportunity to vote then. They were educated, or maybe most of them, but in the Hindi language, their Bhasha. But in the 40s and 50s, we had different Hindu organizations. They quickly formed themselves together, and in 1952, Sanatan Dharma Mahasabha was formed, registered, and the president then was the late Mr. Bade Sagan Maharaj. And what transpired from then onwards is the legacy I am talking about. They knew what happened in 1925, they knew what happened later on. You see, it was said then that the Presbyterians were left to educate us. That's true to a large extent. I went to a Presbyterian school. You know, I look at the crowd, there might be one or two, we who grew up in the 40s and the 50s. It was difficult. So the Sanatan Dharma Mahasabha set about to educate the Hindu community in particular. And today we have 43 primary schools, 5 secondary schools, and 12 preschools. That is what our forefathers and our parents have left for us. Our duty now is to take this forward so that we have to educate our children. And this is where I remember 3-year-old, and we had to go to what was called Pachala. You're going to learn Hindi. I mean, no, let me put it in my way. Now when we ask our young children to come to the temple, parents say they have to study. I want you to think about it. And let me say this part to address that. Those children who take part in cultural activities, in swimming, in football, in cricket, in lawn tennis, they are the brilliant students. Sit back in your communities and look around and look at it carefully. And you will realize that the majority of our children who take part in all these activities are really the brilliant ones. When they get into the school, miss, you have problem in getting your Balvikas children? Plenty. So you complete standard 5 and you refuse to finish the last term. And this is where the Balvikas program gives children a knowledge that will take them for the rest of their life. They learn a value system that is second to none. And that which they get in the primary school, in a Hindu primary school, it is sufficient to take them throughout their life. They learn to respect, they learn to care, they learn to share. And that is what we are talking about, taking the history and taking the legacy of our forefathers forward. And this is how you have to do it. We could only make requests of our parents, of our friends and our relatives to carry the tradition. Let me tell you, you have the richest tradition
We have inherited the oldest

The oldest, if I want to use the word scripture, the Vedas was given to us over 5,000 years ago. And we are in 2026. So what happened before that? Where is the 5,000? I think you're following me. So long before the others came on board, Lord Krishna gave that to the saints and the sages, and it came down through the old tradition. That was the Pandijay, Guru Parampar. That was the manner. The Guru passed it on, you had to learn it. No written. And they learned it that way, and they have passed it on to us. And here I want to tell you that our forefathers, they brought this rich tradition for us. But Pandiji made the point very clear. It is there now, we still practice it, and we should not water it down. I think you understand what I mean by water down. There isn't anything in our religious way of life that you should change. We are doing things. Yesterday I made the point. There was a gentleman who came 4 years ago and listened to Pandit doing a wedding at Monroe Road. And he made the comment, is the first time he's seeing people walking around the fire, and the explanation that was given. And let me tell you, he's very intelligent because he's a medical doctor. And he said he sat down for the 4 hours in the temple. At Monroe Road, he did not move. And he is from India. Now resident in England. So what we have, it is our bounding duty to take it forward, pass it on to our children. When you have something that is so powerful and so rich, you cannot afford to let it fall by the wayside. And I want you to, let me just say this, you got to be very proud of who you are, what you are, what you do, and the method in which you do it. There must not be any hesitancy, or let me use the word, feel ashamed. I'll give you a little quickly. Part of my schooling was in Lavant Hill. But when I took out my roti to eat, you could understand how many people wanted to share. So what we have to be proud of it and uphold it. So this evening, let me be a little more common and tell you this. Have you thought of, as we drove up there, I have two good friends sitting at the front here, Ralph and G1. And as I told Jai, this driving for me up here was a difficulty. And you see, the important thing is you school your children, but let them get the religious education. Sunday morning service, or is it Sunday morning? Let them come. That 1 hour is not going to take anything away from them. It is not going to take any, as such, it is going

0: help them. Getting them to come here and do music or something. Music helps the brain. And it's not I am telling you that. That has been proven by our scientists. So I thought I will just share those few. Look at your appearance. Pandiji made a point, and let me add to it. Some years ago, while I was still in school, fast forward, they asked to borrow my school, and I say my school. Community development. And when those people came and they drove through Warren Road, Biocal Road, Monroe Road, they were talking, but look at the big buildings here. So I had to tell the gentleman, there's a difference between you and us. We may not have any furniture in that building, but we have a roof over our head. So that's who our forefathers were. And why I give you the little synopsis of the education. The Sanatan Dharma Mahasabha did that for the Hindu community. And they expect us and you, whether you live where there is a Hindu school or not, you are going to a school. Your duty is to see that your children are properly educated. They educated us. And I point out these things so that I want you to really understand. My father was 70 years and paying for two strong fellows like myself and my brother to go secondary school. You think that was fair to him? So they did that for us. What are we doing for our children? What are we doing for our dharma? Only you can answer. I can make the request from you that it is our bounden duty to do all that it takes to see that your dharma is alive. The saying is, if you protect dharma, you support dharma. Dharma in turn supports you, protects you. So this evening, before I leave you, I just want to repeat and ask you to take the traditions of your forefathers and go forward. Make sure you do all those things. Pass it on to the children, to the grandchildren, to the neighbors and the friends, so that Sanatan Dharma will be stronger and you will feel comfortable. And let me tell you something before I close. Sanatan Dharma will never fall. So don't think about the Dharma going down. Sanatan in itself tells you everlasting. That is a kind of permanence that you don't change. So Sanatan Dharma will always be with us. And we are the ones to carry the traditions forward. So, to you, the people of this wonderful area, let me commend the management of this mandir, Chandrasekhar. Beautiful setting, well done. I looked at the outside, and Jai hinted to me, you all are agreed already to purchase the land next door. So, blessings to each and every one of you, and thank you. I hope I didn't bore you too much. Thank you very much.
1: Thank you very much, our President General, for words of experience, words of

advice and words of encouragement. I would want to invite President Xi to please come forward, and Mrs. Rambali, we do want to make a special presentation. It's a token of our appreciation for leaving all the way in the central to be here with us to share in this occasion as we celebrate 181 years of our forefathers being on this great land. So on behalf of all the members and devotees of the Chandrasekhar Vishnu Mandir, please accept this token of appreciation.

My dear friends, a member of parliament for Miaro a while ago did send a message to me that, you know, he has another function taking place in Miaro and he's trying to be here, and that run a little late there and kept him back, and he would not be able to attend because of that. So in his absence, we want to move on. We have a spiritual leader of this temple, Pandit Rajendranath Maharaj, who unfortunately is also not here because his daughter fell sick today in school, and you know, they are making some ups and downs with her. So in his absence, we want to wish him all the best, especially in this time of Indian Arrival Day Heritage Month. Also with us is our resident Pandit, Pandit Ramesh Maharaj, who continues to do dedicated service to this mandir. And I want to tell you something about Pandit Ramesh, my dear friends. Pandit Ramesh dedicated himself to serve this mandir in really fulfilling the aspect of true devotional service. And why I say that, he always tells us that he will do all our puja, he will do everything, but he wants to give back all his dakshinam, all his siddhas. He wants to give it back to the people, and he asks us to give somebody who may be in need of, you know, these siddha, and so that, you know, this is his way of showing his dedication to dharma. So we want to take the opportunity to present a little gift of appreciation to Pandit Ramesh. So I will ask Visham. No, he's having a little issue with his knees, but I will take it right here. I haven't asked him to come down here. So thank you, Pandit Ramesh. Give him a round of applause. And of course, to our officiating Vyas, Pandit Navin Umadat Maharaj. Pandiji, we want to express our sincerest appreciation to you for taking time off your busy schedule. I mean, today is Monday, the traffic, he had to be in school, and you know, he didn't hesitate when we called upon him to officiate in this evening session. So Pandiji, we really want to thank you, and please accept this token of appreciation from all of us at the temple. So, Visham.

Thank you very much. My dear friends, at this point in time, I will call upon the PRO of this wonderful mandir to give a vote of thanks. Please welcome Dishana Rupnarine.

welcome everyone. All protocols observed. As we gather during this significant period, we at the Chandrasekhar Vishnu Mandir SDMS branch number 336 of Rio Claro stand proud in commemorating 181 years of East Indian arrival.

0: Today, we honor the sacrifices, faith, resilience, and cultural traditions of our ancestors who journeyed to these shores and laid the foundation for generations to come. Through events such as this Ramayan Yajna, we continue to preserve and promote the rich spiritual and cultural heritage they entrusted to us. On behalf of the members of the CVM family, I would firstly like to extend heartfelt thanks to our officiating Vyas, Pandit Navin Omadat Maharaj, for his inspiring discourse, spiritual guidance, and beautiful delivery of tonight's katha. Panditji, we are truly grateful for your dedicated service to Sanatan Dharma, and it is always, and I must say you all will agree with me, it is always a pleasure to have you in Rio Claro. We also extend our sincere thanks to all other pundits present for blessing us with your presence and support this evening. To the Kirtan Mandali, we thank you for the beautiful Kirtan and accompaniment this evening. Your melodious bhajans created a deeply spiritual and uplifting atmosphere for all gathered here tonight. Special thanks also extended to our respected resident pundits in his absence, Pandit Raj and Pandit Ramesh, for leading our shrotas in Hawan and setting the sacred foundation for this evening's proceedings. We also express our appreciation to our distinguished guest speaker, Pandit Krishna Rambali, and his beautiful Dharampatni. Thank you for gracing us with your presence and for sharing your inspiring words this evening. Your continued leadership and unwavering dedication to the preservation and promotion of Sanatan Dharma is truly appreciated. To Radio and TV Jagriti and all the generous sponsors, our sincere gratitude for helping to broadcast this sacred yajna to the homes of those who may not have been able to physically join us tonight. Bhagwan's blessings to you. To all members of the CVM family who worked tirelessly behind the scenes, from the preparation of bhojan and prasad to the decorations and overall coordination of this event, we offer our sincere gratitude. Your service, dedication, and sacrifices ensure that tonight's proceedings were beautifully organized and spiritually fulfilling. To all devotees, mandirs, and well-wishers present here tonight, thank you for your continued support and participation. Your presence adds strength, unity, and spiritual energy to this Tirath Yajna. Last but certainly not least, we also extend our heartfelt gratitude to the Southeastern Regional Council of the SDMS for affording our mandir the honor and privilege of being part of this sacred Tirath journey. We commend the remarkable vision and tireless efforts of the coordinator and members of the SERC, whose initiative and commitment have brought this meaningful journey of devotion and cultural celebration to life. Thank you once again, and Jai Sitaram. Also, we invite all of you to the culmination of this yajna tomorrow at the Brothers Road Hindu Mandir. You all are specially invited to attend. Thank you.
1: Thank you, Dishana. And we now hand pass over to Pandit Navin to do our closing arati and closing prayer.
2: Jai Ekbar Bolo Sri Ayodhya Pade Raja Ramachandra Ki Jai. Thank you very much, Jai and Dishana. It's indeed our pleasure to be able to join with you. Blessed are we to be given this privilege and to join with you, because this is what we do. We join with you as we mark and celebrate this most wondrous occasion in our lives. To my Pandit colleagues, I want to say God's blessings. Pandit Sunil, Pandit Anil, Pandit Anil's daughter, Ambika, is my godchild. So I want to say God's blessings to Pandit Hemraj. I think tomorrow evening, Baba, you're in charge of the mandal. So I want to say, of course, to you and to your Dharampatni, thank you so much for being here. To members of group on stage, you know, some you get, some you don't get. We all the way up north. After them working, finish work. Vinod works in Forest Bay. You went to school today, right? Right. Vinod works in Forest Bay. He teaches at Bishop's. So he had to leave all the way Chancery Lane to get here. I was surprised to see him because we kept calling him and we weren't getting an answer. Christopher, of course, likewise, came straight from work. Indira, Karen is seated to the back. Vishal, one of my boys, local classical singer and drummer this evening, Shastri, Mukesh, Rup, they all, even Andy, and they left straight from work, they went to, well, let's say straight from work. and to Bimal, of course, and to Vivek. Well, they're local. Bimal is my side, Vivek is local resident. We want to say God's blessings. Thank you so much. And to all of you, it's always a pleasure being here to join you. With these few words, Aarti ke lijiye, and let us all stand as we offer some Aarti.

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1: And we say sit down to you once again, dear listeners. 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You've been listening to a delayed broadcast, the fourth of five nights Tirath Ramayana Yajna, which was recorded at the Chandrasekhar Vishnu Mandir and officiating was Pandit J. Pandanav and Umadath Maharaj. That five nights Tirath Ramayana Yajna was held from the 22nd to the 26th of May 2026. That delayed broadcast came away with the kind compliments of B&R Tent Rentals for prompt and efficient service, rental of all sizes of tents, chairs, tables, stages, lights, tablecloths, warmers, side drops and much more. 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Tomorrow night, we bring you the fifth and final night of that five-night steer at Ramayana Yajna. And that was recorded at Brothers Road, Hindu Mandir, and officiating was Pandit J. Pandit Hemraj Maharaj. Keep it as locked on, my friends. 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

0: Bal Vikas Vihar 2026. The vision, my friends, came to reality in 1985 as an instrument employed in the holistic development of our children. 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

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Who earns this devotion is rich. He is a boat with no shore who doesn't know you. A mouse is your vehicle. Your guard is your all. 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He became the king of his own fate, who forgetting this world, got your company. 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

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With just a spark of revenge, the entire Lanka of Ravan gets burned down. Lines of enemies loose to a single one, a particle becomes a mountain when your name becomes a shloka. O Ganesha.

Greater Jagati, 100.7 FM. 27 minutes before the 10 o'clock hour. A beautiful, quiet Thursday night, a rainy one. 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Thank you so very much for allowing us into your homes, your workplaces, your vehicles, wherever you are. 663-1027, the number you can get me in studio. WhatsApp messages to 312-3901. Hey, anyone celebrating a birthday today? Happy, happy birthday to you. If you're celebrating your anniversary, congratulations. Book fans, choices, blessings. Do hope that you had yourself a relaxing Thursday. A public holiday here in Trinidad and Tobago. I'll get to your messages, your calls, your dedications, your love, right after this one.

0: So let's head to our message board, 312-3901. We say Sita Ram to Sherianne Ramlogan. Our stay in Arima, to the Rampasards in New York, Anand, Annie and Abhi, or Triple E's. Saying Sita Ram to Sharon and Tolly in Pinal, Neil, Nathan, Ariel, Risha, Swan and Terry. Auntie Doris, Tammy Goberdan, our stay in Canada, locked on and logged in. Let's say Sita Ram to Gita and David, the Devnarines, our stay in Edmonton, Alberta. We say Sita Ram to Eddie out in Malik, Barataria. Auntie Doreen of Arangwe, Auntie Margaret in Barataria as well. Sita Ram to you. Auntie Dolly, Uncle Cokes and Rena in Turi. Auntie Radhika, Uncle Roop, Little Kuru Road, Kumoto. Mama Dolly, also in Suri Village, Lopino. Sita Ram to you. Auntie Chan, Marad Streets. Auntie Radha and the Pyramid family, Five Rivers, Aruka. The Mashamati, happy, happy Thursday night. Let's say Sita Ram to the Sings, the Richmond Drove, the Surridge Nats, and the Umati and Ravi of today in St. Helena. The Sings in Kunapia, Uncle Kishore, Auntie Parvati, Anand Anu and Shashti, Patsy and the Ramrups in Kunapia, the Anand Puja and the Vasu. Saying Sita Ram to Uncle Dan, Auntie Savin Makoya, Solan Indra of Paje, Auntie Gita and the Gangade of Paje as well, the Basdeos, Auntie Savi, Uncle Muni, Sunita, Narendra, Anita, Videsh, Jivesh, Arav and Arin. To the Pilates, Sati and Lynette. McFan's choices, blessings. Let's say Sita Ram to Pinna J, Pinna Varun, Hari Prasad, Hema J, Avantika, Aradhana, and Sita and the entire home circle. Gita and Selena Rupchan of the Engad Road, Miss and Mrs. Dulichan Gopal of Williams Hill. Uncle Jailal and the Mohini, the Sagrams of Hydraulic Trace. Officer Aja Maraj and the entire Mono Road crew. The Ramsa High South Day in Mono Road. Doreen, Sparrow, Amanda, Amelia, Anjali. Let's say Sita Ram to Sharda and the Bhagwan Singhs out in Tableland. Officer John Maraj out there in Barakpur. Sergeant Manbod and Devi. The Sukna Nuns of Endeavour Shagwanas, Ria and Suresh. The Varchant Indar. The Ragus and Mahadevs out in Laquesa. The Mohammeds of Prisal. Auntie Day and the Sipasads. Out there at Family Drive Endeavour, Shamala and the entire home circle. We say Sita Ram to Auntie Sita Lakinda, the Lakindas and Sam Lals and Montrose, Shagwanas, Ranuka, Sean, Baby Nathan, Ravi and the entire Brooklyn crew, the Long Island crew as well. Here's one by Panaj Panit Munilal Maharaj.
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1: And we've got 3 minutes before the 10 o'clock hour. Saying Sidra once again to Geeta and David, the Devon Rains, out today in Edmonton, Alberta, Bhagwan's Choice of Blessings. To the Cheries of Ajax, Toronto, Manji, Dr. Baliram Cheri, Tamil, RT, Dr. Avish, Uncle Gangadhar Singh in Brampton, and Mr. Rajendra Govind and family in Mississauga. Let's say Sidra and Auntie Bela, Auntie Dano, Auntie Taj Ram Kisun, out today in the UK. Tanti Kushmawati and Renessa, the Hari Prasads in Orlando, Sunita Prashad and Mom Anissa out in Hollywood, Florida. Auntie Malti, Uncle Ralphie, Shivi, Sunil, Sita, Sean, Melissa, Samira and Vani. Bhagwan's Choice of Blessings. Let's say Sitaram to Andy and Anna. Happy, happy Thursday night. How about this one to take us over into the 10 o'clock hour?

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0: Bal Vikas Vihar 2026. The vision, my friends, came to reality in 1985 as an instrument employed in the holistic development of our children. This year, we celebrate 41 years of Bal Vikas Vihar, the Sanatan Dharma Mahasabha of Trinidad and Tobago Incorporated, in partnership with Republic Bank Limited, presents Bal Vikas Vihar 2026 on June 6th and 7th, starting at 9 a.m. live broadcast from the auditorium of the Lakshmi Girls Hindu College, headquarters of the Sanatan Dharma Mahasabha in St. Augustine, live broadcast on the Jagriti Network. 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
1: 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Let's say Sidram to all our drivers on the roadways, safe journey to your destination. I know the roads, they're wet, right? So no speeding, you'll reach there. 6631027, the number you can get me in studio. WhatsApp messages to 312-3901, saying Sidram to Uncle Ramos Samaru off there in Las Lomas. To Shakti and Rodney out in Las Lomas as well, Sidram to you guys. Auntie Andy, Uncle Loach, Auntie Rosie, Anna and Cindy, and the entire crew. Once again to Andy and Anna, happy Thursday night.

Let me say, Sitra, to all members of our protective services, those of you in our health institutions, once again our drivers on the roadways, and those of you at work right about now, keeping me company while I keep you company, hope you're having a productive one, and those of you at home just relaxing, Sitra and you guys. The voice of the late Panajay, Panit Ramesh, Kishore Maharaj.

voice of the late Panajay Panit Ramesh Kishore Maharaj there for you, bringing us to exactly 30 minutes after 10, half past 10 here in Trinidad and Tobago. Got this one for you. Let me play this one for Auntie Sita Lackendall today in Montrose, Shaguanas, Ranuka, Sean, Baby Nathan, Ravi, and the entire Brooklyn crew, the Long Island crew as well. I know this one, a favorite of the late Mama Chine. And this one certainly brings back some wonderful memories for Auntie Sita and the entire home circle. After this, got some messages for you, and then we'll get into our Olden Goldies on your Sundar Sapna.

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Continuing to broadcast to you live, my friends, from the corner of Pasha Main Road Extension, Cheshire Salt Highway in Tunapuna. And the music in the background says, time for some of our old and goldies, time for some of our filmy selections. Ms. Amity, I know I haven't played some Jagjit for you in a while. We'll do some of that tonight, right? Music to just help you relax, unwind. And I know you got to put yourself in a extra kind of special mood to get up on a Friday morning and head back to work. Those of you heading to work tomorrow after a public holiday on a Thursday, right? How many of you decided to make it an extra long weekend? Let's continue with the music. It's your Sundar Sapna. Ricky Ramlagan in your company.

0: Radio Jaggerty, 102.7 FM, just about 8 minutes again to go before 11 o'clock. This is Tramp, Auntie Malty, Uncle Ralphie, Shivi, Sunil, Sita, Sean, Melissa, Samira, and Vani. I was today in Orlando, Florida. How about this one to take us exactly to 11?
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Auntie Kushmawati and Renessa, the Harry Passads in Orlando.

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Let's say, Sidra, I'm Dimashamati once again. How about this one for you?

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Bal Vikas Vihar 2026. The vision, my friends, came to reality in 1985 as an instrument employed in the holistic development of our children. This year, we celebrate 41 years of Bal Vikas Vihar, Visnathan Dharma Mahasabha of Trinidad and Tobago Incorporated, in partnership with Republic Bank Limited, presents Bal Vikas Vihar 2026 on June 6th and 7th, starting at 9 a.m. Live broadcast from the auditorium of the Lakshmi Girls Hindu College, headquarters of the Sanatan Dharma Mahasabha in St. Augustine. Live broadcast on the Jagriti Network. Bal Vikas Vihar 2026. Let Dharma be taught to all.

just about 11 minutes again to go. Make that 10 minutes before the midnight hour. Continuing with the music on your number one, how about this one for y'all?

quickly approaching the midnight hour, my friends. So this is where I've got to wrap things up now. Make my way to studio as I remind you, hey, if God brings you to it, He will bring you through it, right? Happy moments, praise God. Difficult moments, seek God. Quiet moments, worship God. Painful moments, trust God. Every moment, my dear friends, thank God. Ricky Ramlagan, thanking you for allowing me into your hearts, into your homes via the airwaves of Radio Jagati, 102.7 FM. I'll be with you tomorrow once again. We'll do another Sundar Sapna. So until then, hey, enjoy the rest of this beautiful night. Have a blessed and awesome, a safe day tomorrow. And remember, Bhagwan loves you. Ricky Ramlagan saying, see you around, dear listeners.

0: Bal Vikas Vihar 2026. The vision, my friends, came to reality in 1985 as an instrument employed in the holistic development of our children. This year, we celebrate 41 years of Bal Vikas Vihar, the Sanatan Dharma Mahasabha of Trinidad and Tobago Incorporated, in partnership with Republic Bank Limited, presents Bal Vikas Vihar 2026 on June 6th and 7th, starting at 9 a.m. live broadcast from the auditorium of the Lakshmi Girls Hindu College, headquarters of the Sanatan Dharma Mahasabha in St. Augustine, live broadcast on the Jagriti Network. Bal Vikas Vihar 2026, let Dharma be taught to all.
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Bal Vikas Vihar 2026. The vision, my friends, came to reality in 1985 as an instrument employed in the holistic development of our children. This year, we celebrate 41 years of Bal Vikas Vihar, Visanathan Dharma Mahasabha of Trinidad and Tobago Incorporated, in partnership with Republic Bank Limited, presents Bal Vikas Vihar 2026 on June 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Bal Vikas Vihar 2026, let Dharma be taught to all.

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Bal Vikas Vihar 2026. The vision, my friends, came to reality in 1985 as an instrument employed in the holistic development of our children. This year, we celebrate 41 years of Bal Vikas Vihar, the Sanatan Dharma Mahasabha of Trinidad and Tobago Incorporated, in partnership with Republic Bank Limited, presents Bal Vikas Vihar 2026 on June 6th and 7th, starting at 9 a.m. live broadcast from the auditorium of the Lakshmi Girls Hindu College, headquarters of the Sanatan Dharma Mahasabha in St. Augustine, live broadcast on the Jagriti Network. Bal Vikas Vihar 2026. Let Dharma be taught to all.

0: Bal Vikas Vihar 2026. The vision, my friends, came to reality in 1985 as an instrument employed in the holistic development of our children. This year, we celebrate 41 years of Bal Vikas Vihar, the Sanatan Dharma Mahasabha of Trinidad and Tobago Incorporated, in partnership with Republic Bank Limited, presents Bal Vikas Vihar 2026 on June 6th and 7th, starting at 9 a.m. live broadcast from the auditorium of the Lakshmi Girls Hindu College, headquarters of the Sanatan Dharma Mahasabha in St. Augustine, live broadcast on the Jagriti Network. Bal Vikas Vihar 2026, let Dharma be taught to all.
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Jai Sitaram, my dear friends, and welcome to the program Bhakti Arpan right here on Radio Jagriti 102.7 FM, heard every Friday morning from 6 to 7 a.m. It is indeed our pleasure to welcome you and to have you here with us once again. To all of those who are joining us right here in Trinidad and Tobago this morning as you commute to work, to those of you who are returning from work, as well as to those of you, my dear friends, who join us across the World Wide Web and listen to us on Radio Jagriti 102.7 FM, it's indeed our pleasure to welcome you this morning once again. Beautiful and inspirational kathas, bhajans, and of course, life-changing stories, all in an effort to enhance your day and to start your day on the right foot, to take you through the weekend, and of course to encourage some moments of ponder and reflection. But before we do so, we turn our attention to the lotus light feet of the Divine Goddess this morning once again, Saptashloki Durga Saptashati.

Welcome back, my dear friends. This morning, the program Bhakti Arpan right here on Radio Jagriti 102.7 FM. This morning, we look at some of the wonderful teachings and concepts in our Dharma. Most of us have grown up, and if we are not still in the mood of going to temples on Sunday morning or for regular prayer ceremonies as they occur, whether it be Rama and Yajna, Shiv Puran, Bhagavat Katha, Devi Bhagavat Katha, many a times we find ourselves at our mandirs. Bhagavan describes that Naimit Karams or occasional Karams should be celebrated widely and through congregational worship. And this is one mode of prayer that is very powerful and common to us. Group prayers are common amongst all Hindus around the year. There are many occasions when families or groups or even communities get together to pray and to hear religious discourses and sing devotional songs. And this is perhaps one of the greatest blessings of being in congregational worship, when we can do it together as one family. And many a times we find ourselves at mandirs during Shivratri, Hanuman Jayanti, Ganesh Utsav. On some occasions, even the Navratri, these are moments. And then when our mandirs have any type of activity, we should relish at the opportunity to join in. And why is this important to us? This gives courage, this gives dedication, it gives and it instills determination in us, and it helps us. Sometimes as an individual, it becomes difficult to achieve something, but when we do it collectively, it brings great blessings. And one such is kirtan. This can only be done in the precincts of a mandir. And this is why we cultivate the habit of going to mandirs. Our ancestors would have built mandirs all over the country and given of their financial resources and their hard-earned resources to ensure that these mandirs are built. And it's most important for us to upkeep them, one, but secondly, we need to go back to our mandirs. Our younger ones are not being led along this path. When we were growing up, and even the folks of our older age, they would spend most of their times at the mandir and giving service of the mandir. And Bhagavan describes to us very beautifully, there is an underlying reason and cause for this. The mandir becomes the focal point of dharma. And especially in the times in which we live, the mandir is satisfying many of the needs that are not completely taught at homes. Many times we would have seen in the past that at home, wonderful Sanatanist behaviors would have been cultivated at the home, but this now is the charge and responsibility of the mandirs, and we need to frequent them as regularly as possible. Bhagavan describes religious discourses and activities have been practiced since ancient time. Much of the knowledge that has passed on by word of mouth is still there, and it's widespread. And we become so accustomed to that. When we go to discourses, we sit, we listen. Some are of the opinion that this is an ancient way and it's outliving its time, but by no means is this true. This oral tradition of transmission and this method of reaching and meeting with devotees, this is perhaps one of the greatest forms of transmission of knowledge and the giver of devotion. This is not meant to ridicule, or is it an ancient way that is dying? No. Bhagavan describes that this is our dharma, this is our culture, and we have maintained it for thousands of years, and it has continued to be there. This morning I want to impress that point with you, that take the time to go to mandirs. When you have yajnas, visit the yajnas. If it's one day, find the time, my dear friends. We find time for everything else. Find the time and visit your mandirs. This morning, the voice

Welcome back, my dear friends. This morning, the program Bhakti Arpan, right here on Radio Jagriti 102.7 FM. As Sanatanis, we have a vast array of various kathas that are taken from our scriptures. Even when psychology was unknown as a line of specialization, our sages and saints used techniques that are now the norm in promoting knowledge. They would use many applications of real life stories, and the morals would be intertwined in such. These are found in our temple. Promoting knowledge, procedures, truth, love, justice, tolerance, and good moral behavior amongst the common man. They weaved these convincing kathas that are relevant even thousands of years later. In every case, good conquered evil. Every story has a moral, motivates people to stay away from evil and lead a good life. Kathas about devis and devtas are said to dispel fear, overcome problems, relieve pain, and save people from difficulties. And religious discourses were a common platform to narrate religious messages supported by appropriated cases and applications. In the Srimad Bhagavad Ved Vyashas, Pravishta Karini Indrena Swanan Bhava Sadoruham Dhuno Tite Shamalam Krishna Shalilasya Yatha Sharat Dhautatma Purusha Krishna Pada Moolam Na Kinchi. God resides in the heart of those that hear the wonderful kathas and enjoy the company of the pious people. He cleanses all their shortcomings bit by bit, just as the onset of winter cleanses the water of all the stream. Thus, good people always remember God and keep Him within their heart. And this is very important, my dear friends. Very, very important. One does not need to wait until one is ready to die to benefit from good deeds. The result becomes evident almost immediately. One begins to differentiate between good and bad, virtue and sin. Thereby, one can be more virtuous in this world. One finds success in breaking bonds that are non-beneficial and makes new links that take one towards final emancipation. And this is what Bhagwan describes. Group praying and singing of devotional songs and hymn is important to us, and it has always been and will continue to be. This brings people with a common aim of remembering God together. It helps people to concentrate better. They find it inspiring and experience an inner peace that is superior to the pleasures of worldly possessions. Sometimes you're having a very difficult day, and when you attend satsang, and you sit and you listen, although you may be at moments drifting away and you're a little bit on the wary side, but the psychological and the emotional relief that comes, and it's almost that the bucket is filled again when it has been emptied throughout the course of the day, and the inner well-being that is rejuvenated from being in the presence of satsang or chanting or reciting mantras. This is a great blessing, and this is what we achieve from visiting our mandirs and our yajnas all over. Together, the group achieves more than what each could do independently. In the Ramcharit Manas, Tulsidas ji has made mention that a devotee wins over the confidence of God through devotional songs and prayer. In response, God ensures success and happiness for devotees. In the Padma Puran, it is said that Naham Vasami Vaikunta Ye Yogi Nam Hrde Nacha Mad Bhaktya Yatra Gayanti Tatra Tishtami Narada. O Narada, I reside neither in Vaikunta nor in the hearts of the devotees. Naham Vasami Vaikunta Yogi Nam Hrde Nacha. I reside where my devotees form a loving companionship to sing devotional songs and hymns. I reside within their ultimate motive. This is a beautiful verse that is uttered from the Padma Puran. In other texts that is mentioned, Mukti Dadhati Kashchid Na Bhakti Yogam. God makes salvation easily accessible to those who sing devotional songs and hymns. However, He does not give devotion to anyone. And in the Bhagavad Gita 9:30, Bhagavan Sri Krishna
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He should be considered a saint because he has correctly resolved that there is nothing better than devoted worship of God. Such a person has rightly resolved that there is nothing better than offering devotional songs and hymns to God. In a short period, such a person cleanses his soul and achieves happiness and contentment. Anityam sukham lokamivam prapya bhajasvamam. Bhagavad Gita, once again, 9:33, describes having obtained this human life that is transient and devoid of joy, constantly worship me. And how is that constant worship come? It comes from being in the company, congregational worship that is achieved by being in our temples. This is very, very beautiful. Vishwani Deva Savitar Duritani Parasuva Yad Bhadram Tanasuva.

O God, who has created this universe, free us from the bondage of our sins. Bless us with thoughts that promote welfare. O benevolent one, let your motives be pure, wise, and sacred. And in the Ramcharitmanas, along many paths, Mosu Uttarkhand, Masakahi Karahi Bidanchi Prabhu, Ajahi Masakehin. 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And from Lankakan, Trinate Kulisa Kulisa Trinakare. God can make the impossible into possible. He can also make the possible into impossible. He does not lack anything. He is complete in every step. When we build a relationship with Him, true worship, we begin to enjoy His benevolence and qualities. And in Chandogya Upanishad, Yadeva Sraddhaya Juhoti Tadeva Vidya Vattaram Bhavati. Only those prayers offered with great devotion bring results, and we see it again and again. Worship of Bhagwan through prayer, meditation, devotional songs and hymns bring immediate results. They protect one from disease, sickness, sorrow, grief, and help absorb sins. And this is very important for us. All of this is achieved by worship, congregational worship that takes place in the precincts of our mandirs. Sukake sabasati dukkame na koe. The voice of Sonu Nigam.

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2: Jai Sitara, my dear friends, and welcome back this morning to the program Bhakti Arpan right here on Radio Jagriti 102.7 FM. It's indeed our privilege to have each and every one of you join us this morning. Those of you who are joining us from your homes, on your commute to or from work, as well as those of you who are unable to perform any activity and you are instead confined to beds and you are not in the best of health, we want to wish Bhagwan's blessings upon you. And to all many kind and corporate sponsors who continue to divest of their resources to keep this broadcast on air, we want to say a special blessing to those this morning. Temple is an abode of God, meaning it embodies the actual existence of God. By going to a temple, our wishes are accepted by God and we experience mental peace. It is with this faith that devotees visit a temple. It is Bhagwan that yearns for bhav. It does not matter in which way the devotee has bhav and has darshan, and that's important because many a times we visit temples because we are invited, not necessarily because we are there for darshan or we are there with a genuine heart, and that should not be the case. We should always visit temples with a genuine heart of self-surrender. An ordinary devotee does not have enough bhav, and hence it is imperative that he has darshan of the deity in a spiritually correct manner. When a lamp is lit, soot collects on the glass encasing it. Only when this soot is cleaned does the bright light of the lamp spread all around. Likewise, before the actual darshan of the deity, the soot-like covering of the raja tama components of the gunas around the individual has to be eliminated and the bhava awakened within, so as to fully avail of the benefit of the chaitanya and grace of the deity. And that's what's found in our murtis. When you visit the mandirs, the murtis have been specially consecrated with the use of Vedic mantras, and this awakens a principle that is called chaitanya. This chaitanya is a consciousness, God consciousness, that is present in and within the murti and reverberates. And from the moment that you enter into the mandir and your eyes fall upon such murtis, immediately satogun begins to flow within your body. And that's important for us to understand. Sometimes we visit for religious reasons and we sit very quietly and we observe and we meditate. But at times again, we visit for social occasions such as wedding and so forth. And we seem to sometimes form the mistaken approach that the temple is likened onto a hall. This should never ever be. The temple does not lose its sense of divinity according to the occasion that is being celebrated. God is always present in such a place, and one must remember this. One must remember never to desecrate the surroundings of a mandir. Sometimes we say, well, you know, it's not within the confines of the wall of the mandir, it's outside the mandir. I think that is one of the most ludicrous arguments that we can ever find to justify wrong action in the vicinity of a mandir. This is why we give great respect. In fact, the older folks is to share with us that every time you pass a mandir, you're supposed to bow your head in devotion and as a mark of respect to the deities that reside within it. And this is something that we should always remember. Information on how we can achieve this chaitanya and the spiritually correct method of having darshan of a deity is given in our scriptures. This is what is mentioned by our great ones. That truly, when we visit mandirs, we must remember all of this, my dear friends. It's a place of divinity, a place of the transmission of sattva energy. What is referred to as patrikas, units of good energy that is transferred unto us and allows us to cleanse ourselves and our minds. Most importantly, this morning, the program Bhakti Arpan right here

Welcome back, my dear friends. This morning, the program Bhakti Arpan right here on Radio Jagriti 102.7 FM, Aapka Dharma, Aapka Station. Darshan means identifying our true form, which is the Atma, the soul, which sagun, materialized form of the deity, which is the Murti in the temple. Darsh means viewing the original Chaitanya form or soul within our subtle body and the emotion of it having transferred in the form of the Murti. Simply meant, my dear friends, human beings are made up or a composite of three bodies. The gross body, which is the physical body that we can see, made up of the five elements, flesh, bones, marrow, here. Then within us, there is what is referred to as the Sukshma Sharid. Sukshma Sharid means the very subtle body that is there. It contains all of the experiences and the memories that we would make and store within our lifetimes. And even a little more deeper within, there is the Karan Sharir or the causal body. And around all of this is the Jivatma is contained rather within all of this. It is this Sukshma Sharir that is impacted the most when we visit mandirs, and the Chaitanya of the Murti, the consecrated ones, are passed on to us. This is why we get the bhav or the emotion or the feeling that is developed, especially the accompaniment of mantras to the viewing of puja and the recitation of katha. This is what is mentioned in our scriptures. The sattvic environment in a temple is conducive for having the darshan of a deity. The subtle waves of the sattvikata consolidate the bhav, the spiritual emotion, and the energy form in the individual's subtle body within that sukshma sharir. And this is what is impacted, as is mentioned before, and facilitates the act of what is known as sagun darshan. This is why darshan is so important for us to have experience. The spiritual experience from being within the mandir or congregational worship, when an individual bows at the feet of the deity, which is what we are supposed to do, in a few moments we would look at some of the guidelines that we should observe when going to mandirs. His Surya Nadi gets activated, and this increases the extent of the sattva particles in the Manomaya Kosh. Yet another principle that is used to explain the formation of the human body, the Manomaya Kosh, and their movement in the respective places begin. At that time, bhav waves carry thoughts about the deity that are emitted by the subconscious mind of the individual. When the individual is in a state of complete surrender unto the deity, these bhav waves, these emotional waves, move in circles around the body. Their touch awakens the sattvic bhav individual, and what manifests as tears, sometimes our pores raising, sometimes deep emotional connections to what is there. This is what results from such. Having spiritual emotion is the essential aspect of surrendering onto the feet of Bhagwan. This is perhaps one of the greatest blessings that we obtain from the connection that is formed between us and the deity within the confines of a mandir. This morning, the program Bhakti Arpan on Radio Jagriti 102.7 FM. The voice of Rajinja and Nina Mehta. Samay ke ek tara jag bole.

0: Welcome back, my dear friends. Indeed, wonderful thoughts that are shared on the greatness of Darshan, and certainly underlying the importance of our visit to mandirs and the importance of congregational worship. What are some guidelines for us when we go to mandirs? We should try to remove all footwear before entering the precincts of a mandir. The footwear is to be removed and placed to the right side, if possible, of the door of a mandir. Other objects such as belts, wallets, etc. should be removed and kept aside. These, of course, emit rajo and tamo energies, and it is not in keeping with the energy that is there within our mandirs. That's why when we visit mandirs, many years ago, as a younger gentleman, I would see when the older folks would come to the mandir, they would remove their hats, and before ascending the altar, if they were wearing belts, the gentlemen especially, they would remove their belts. One should always try to be as civil and as disciplined as possible. Loud speaking, speaking irrelevant acts or conversation which are not divine should not be entertained in the mandirs. What is called kukatha, any type of speech that involves denigration of others and dereliction of duty to God, these should never ever be spoken in a mandir. Another important facet, the chewing of gum. In Goswami Tulsi Secret Ramayana, he mentions that if one were to eat whilst the katha of the Lord is being recited or within the precincts of a mandir, or one were to chew betel leaves, for us in modern day it will be referred to as the chewing of gum, they should not take place in our mandirs. Proper clothing and dressed apparel is most important. It is recommended that when females visit mandirs and puja is in progress, they should wear the pallu, use a covering, orni, to cover the head whilst aarti especially is being done. Pay obeisance to the main entrance and door by bowing. Before we enter, we always perform the sacrificial act of bowing, or the reverential act of bowing at the door step, or when we walk into the mandir with our right foot first. We stand and first prostrate before the murtis before making our way to our seat. Another important guideline that is shared to us, when we go up to the what is called the garbhagruha. Garbhagruha means the altar that contains all of the sthapanda or installed murtis. We bow at every step, or we bow at the steps of that. If it is on a different level, we then bow again. We place our right hand to the floor and bow before we ascend those murtis. And then once we get in front of the murti, and if we are offering flowers, we should never ever throw the flowers. Flowers need to be gently placed, and when aarti is performed, it should be performed in a clockwise manner. Once this is completed, then we take our right hand and we bow at the feet of the murti, or if it's the lingam of the Lord, then we offer salutations there. If there is a crowd, then one should queue, and when one queues or forms a line, one should always be entertaining the name of God within one's mind. One should be chanting Jap again and again in one's mind. One should never shout loudly in a mandir, except if it is to chant Jai Jai Kar, or if it is to sing the bhajan or the Lord. This is mentioned in our scriptures. These are all little sayings, my dear friends, that are there to ensure that there's conformity and respect that is shown to divinity that is in front of us. This morning, some beautiful thoughts that are taken from our scriptures on the greatness of our mandirs, and how proud we are today that our mandirs have certainly transcended time. They are now in lavish accommodations, and we have the ability to sit in great comfort, and yet sometimes we demonstrate so much hesitancy when it comes to going to mandirs. Make it a duty, my dear friends. Take along your family, find the time, go, visit, spend time, utilize the opportunity to harness the energy of Bhagwan, increase the bhav sentiment, and move yourselves closer to Bhagwan. This morning, the program Bhakti Arpan right here on Radio Jagriti 102.7 FM. Dehi Saubhagyam Arogyam Dehi Me Paramam Sukham Rupam Dehi Jayang Dehi Yasho Dehi Dvisho Jahi. 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To the blessings of my parents for gifting of this birth and my Guru for the grace of knowledge. May Bhagwan bless each and every one of you. We invite you to stay on for continued programming throughout the course of the day. Have a wonderful weekend. We look forward to seeing you come next Friday morning. Om Namah Chandikaya.
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1: As the government of Trinidad and Tobago continues to strengthen social protection and public service delivery, the Ministry of the People, Social Development and Family Services is advancing a wide-ranging agenda focused on inclusion, accountability and community empowerment. From expanding support for vulnerable citizens to modernizing systems and deepening partnerships across the country, the Ministry's ongoing initiatives are helping to build stronger communities and improve the quality of life for thousands of citizens nationwide. With operationalizing of the National Enrichment Center, advancing disability legislation, and expanding digital access, the Ministry has made significant strides in inclusion. Efforts to address homelessness have also been intensified, with over 2,000 street engagements connecting individuals to care, support services, and pathways to reintegration. Forward-looking solutions, including micro-housing and social enterprise models, are helping to shape a more sustainable future. Equally important is the Ministry's commitment to children and families. Over 40,000 hotline interactions were handled by the Children's Authority, alongside nationwide investigations and school visits to safeguard vulnerable youth. Investments in children's homes and partnerships with international agencies are also advancing a national child poverty reduction strategy. Collaboration has been key to a successful year. Through strengthened partnerships with NGOs, civil society, and community organizations, more than $41 million has been disbursed to expand outreach and deliver services directly where they are needed most. From elder care and disability services to youth development and crisis intervention. Behind the scenes, modernization efforts are driving efficiency and accountability. New digital systems, upgraded ICT platforms, and the deployment of social services delivery officers are bringing faster, more responsive service to communities across the country. Stronger governance has also delivered results. Over 150 investigations conducted, improved financial controls implemented, and millions in dormant funds identified, ensuring transparency, efficiency, and responsible use of public resources. The impact is clear. Expanded social protection, faster service delivery, stronger partnerships, and measurable improvements in quality of life. This is more than policy. It is people-focused governance in action. A ministry working not just for the people, but with the people.
2: This was a production of the Information Division, Office of the Prime Minister.
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Sitaram and good morning everyone. Just about 21 minutes after the hour of 7 a.m. as we welcome you to the program Subah, your Friday edition. Yes, TGIF, my dear friends. A rather overcast one, that is, as we welcome you to

The fifth day of June 2026, rather overcast, yes, did mention that. Roadways, some sprinkle of showers for those of you on the nation's roadways. Some decided to take a holiday, extending it into an extra long weekend. Some of you reviving from yesterday's public holiday in the Republic of Trinidad and Tobago. And some just in a good mood, keeping the vibrations alive. A big thank you and Sitaram going out to Pandit Ji, Pandit Navin Omarat Maharaj and his wonderful team, not forgetting his sponsors there. Ashford Electrical and KFW Construction Limited for their wonderful contribution right here on Radio Jagriti 102.7 FM. Started you with a beautiful Durga Chalisa done by none other than the voice of Hari Om Sharan. Today being Friday, we highlight and feature all your beautiful Devi bhajans accompanied with your greetings. The number 312-3901, that's your WhatsApp line. And for your calls, yes, we'll take your live calls later on at 663-1027. Now, I know some of you are a bit phone shy, don't like to go on the air, so we take your calls off the air as well. Once I am off the air, yes, on 663-1027. Welcome in our audience throughout the globe, my dear friends. And wish you Devi Mata's blessings now and always.

Beautiful voices of Al-Kayyad Nick and Kumar Sanu with a nice one there to start off Friday morning of the program Subah. Extending Jai Sitaram and good morning going out to the beautiful Auntie Dolan of Ramnas. Our first caller this morning requesting this one. Mere Puja Ki Sweetheart. Auntie Dolan out there in Karpi Chaima, have a most beautiful morning.

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1: Tinaur Graha Shanti Mantra is a profound Sanskrit invocation found in the Puranas that bridges the gap between the divine and the cosmic by calling upon the Hindu trinity, Brahma, Murari Vishnu, Antripurantakari Shiv, alongside the nine celestial bodies or Navgrahas, namely Bhanu, Sun, Shashi, Moon, Bhumi Sut, Mars, Budh, Mercury, Guru, Jupiter, Shukra, Venus, Shani, Saturn, together with the karmic nodes or shadow planets Rahu and Ketu. The prayer seeks to harmonize the universe's influence on an individual's life, as well as it serves as a spiritual alignment tool designed to transform planetary obstacles into blessings, thereby fostering a life of success, internal peace, and balanced energy.

0: Jai Sitaram. 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For Dharma, Pandit Munilal. Jai Sitaram. Jai Sitaram.
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Sitaram, namaste. Going out, Auntie Tara Deolal, in our company. Also wishing you a beautiful day. Sitaram, listening to you as I'm at my work on my iPad and play you guys all night. Radio Jagriti is always on. Thank you so very much, Lynn and the Ramjatan family. Thank you for your love, dedication, and your support, my dear. Namaste, and a great weekend going out to the beautiful Sherianne. Devi Mata's blessings to you, Sherry, and not forgetting your lovely Sangeeta and your brother Ryan. Wishing you all a most lovely and most beautiful day. Sitaram and TGIF to everyone from our AR family, Anand, Avi and Annie out there in New York City. Wishing everyone a wonderful weekend. And speaking of weekend, just a gentle reminder that this weekend it's all about Bal Vikas Vihar on radio and TV Jagriti. Remember, it will be brought to us live, and specialty programming, well, all programming on radio will be preempted over this weekend to facilitate Bal Vikas Vihar 2026. A grand finale, my dear friends. So for those of you who are on our socials, remember it will be streamed on Facebook as well via Radio and TV Jagriti Facebook page, on Radio and TV Jagriti as well. So that's the lineup. Sitaram going out to Pandaji, says Alicia. Indira Indra Rambisoon, she says, Alicia, big thank you to Pandaji, highlighting don't speak irrelevant stuff in Mandir, no gum chewing, etc. Learned today, place right foot first when enter, reminds me when we go to Shiva Little Mandir, First Street, Durga Ma Chalisa. Thank you so very much. Reminding you, yes, there are certain protocols when you're in a house of Bhagwan. There's rules and regulations, and I did listen to Pandaji, and he said, you know, and I would always remember my grandmom for this, speaking of traditions, you know, anywhere she went, she drove that urni over her head, a white urni. Even prayers, in any prayers, funeral, or anything she attended, she always had that urni draped around her head, pinned down with some little hair clips to be neat and appropriate. And when she is not heading out at home, she always had her hair tied with a scarf. Yes, so that was her tradition. Sometimes it would be out, yes, but most of the time she had that hair covered. Always a nice dress with silver shimmer, gold shimmer, and beautiful slippers with nice sparkles to accompany, and not forgetting all those wonderful jewelry pieces and designs that were from our forefathers that she kept. What can I say? I can't, you know, always remember these little things, and these are the little things that you would grow up and always carry with you. Wonderful pieces, so many beautiful designs that you don't really see of today. You see different designs of today. But yes, my dear friends, and yes, thank you so much, Indra Rambisoon, for reminding us. And yes, thank you to Pandaji for highlighting that when you're in a house of prayer, it's a different mode you're in. And when you are at home, it's totally different. When you're outdoors, different functions, different mode, different attire. And that's so true. So thank you for that. Mr. Dinesh, always nice to have you with us, Sitaram, and he is wishing you a most lovely weekend ahead. Jai Sitaram to you.
Mr. Pantraj Dev, he's working very hard. Enjoy and extending Sita Ram to all his family members. Wishing them a lovely Friday and a great weekend ahead. Thank you so very much, Mr. Pantraj Dev and Budu family. Sita Ram Alicia, blessed Friday to everyone. She says, Angela Sitaran says, yes, same memories of my late nanny. And yes, we remember calling our grandmother, nanny, Aji. But I would tell you, I called my grandma Ma and my grandfather Pa. That was, there was this little... Sometimes the neighbors, they would come and they would say, where's your umma? Not sure if that name is still around. And your oppa. So yes, just remembering those little things from that little speech there. Sita Ram Alicia, Dirkamata's blessings to my beautiful friend and co-worker. Yes, Sibita Ram Lochan, she says, Alicia, I would like to extend Dirkamata's blessings to my beautiful friend, co-worker and sister from another mother, Ani Paria, wishing her good health and all that she wished for today. So Durga's Mata's blessings to you, Ani Paria, coming in from Sibita. Ram Lochan, wishing you all a beautiful day, lovely ladies. Sita Ram Alicia, always great to hear your voice. Thank you so very much, beautiful Madhu and Mansar family. May you have a most lovely day as well. Always nice to have you with us. Wishing you a most beautiful day, my dear. Sita Ram Alicia, Sharda Ram Singh and the Bhagwan Singh family enjoying the program. May you have a lovely Friday. Thank you so very much, Auntie Colin. Auntie Colin, she's in our company. May you have a most beautiful day, Auntie Colin. Taking the time out to extend happy, happy birthday going out to my sister Oma Ramesa of Rest House Village in Mayaro. She'll be celebrating her 58th birthday tomorrow. Bhagwan's choicest of blessings. Also coming in from your son Mani and Ravin, your daughter-in-law Narissa, granddaughter Amiran, and your husband Royzy Ramesa, and all from... lots of love, especially from your loving sister, Auntie Colin Bolai of Navid Village, Rio Claro. So happy birthday to you, Oma Ramesa. May you enjoy your special day come tomorrow. And thank you, Auntie Colin. Have a beautiful day as well. Blessed day to everyone. Coming in from Oma Balroop, always nice to have you with us. May you have a most lovely day, my dear. So just a few minutes to go at the top of... the 8 a.m. hour, and we will be stepping into another hour, my dear friends. Happy Devi Day to each and everyone. Some of our kids heading out for continued examinations. We wish you all the best and Mata Saraswati's blessings to each and every one of you.

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1: 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As such, a solar year is made up of 365 days and the lunar year amounts to 354 days. A gap of 11 days increases each year, giving rise to an extra month every 3 years. Nirnay Sindhu outlines, Asankranti Maase Adhika Maase Sputaha Syad. The month that does not carry a Surya Sankranti is called Adhik Maas. Since the 13th month was not assigned to any Deva, Lord Vishnu assigned Adhik Maas to himself, hence the name Purushottam Maas. In ancient times, King Nahush, through the observance of the Mal Maas Vrat, was released from all bondage and acquired the throne of heaven. All efforts with the intention of worldly gains are strictly prohibited during Adhik Maas. It is mentioned in the scriptures, Na Kuryad Adhike Maase Kamyam Karma Kadachan. Hindus refrain from the following undertakings during this period. Initiating construction of house, home or any other building. This also includes refraining from buying the raw materials for the same. Performance of Kamya Karmas such as Vivaha, Marriage Ceremony, Yajnapavit, Janeu, Gurumukh Initiation, Griha Pravesh, Inauguration of New Homes, Shir Stapan, First Post Sites, Yajnas, Yearly Pujas and Vakdan Engagement. Purchases of any kind, property, land, vehicles or otherwise. Initiating or transacting any new ventures or business. It is highly efficacious to perform the following during the period. Dan, giving charity, Satkarma, doing good deeds, giving the gift of fruits, Phaldan, keeping a constantly lit lamp akhand deep in the puja room or mandir throughout the day and night. Reciting mantras and personal jap dedicated to Sri Vishnu. Parayan of Bhagavad Gita and the Vishnu Sahasranam, 1000 names of Vishnu, as well as recitation and listening to the kathas of Srimad Bhagavat Puran and Ramayana, amongst others. Keeping fast as per tolerance and capacity, as well as maintaining a vegetarian diet with celibacy. Undertaking of pilgrimage or tirats to mandirs and holy sites. All daily observances, such as lighting of our diyas, offering of the daily dhar jal, sandhya, as well as monthly observances such as full moon brats, antyeshti, funeral rites, dashgat, shaven rites, madhyam shodashi, 13-day bhandara continue unabated. All other activities are suspended for the period. Devotees performing good deeds in this month conquer their indriya senses and have their miseries eradicated, leading towards the attainment of moksha and freedom from punarjanma, the cycle of rebirth. This is a month for self-development, self-assessment, reflection, introspection, and a time to focus on one's own soul by enhancing the communion between man and the divine. Om Tat Sat, Sanatan Dharma, Mahasabha, Pandit Parishad.
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1: Modern transport is no longer just about movement. It's about access, efficiency, and time well spent. As the Ministry of Transport and Civil Aviation marks its first year under the leadership of Line Minister, Senator the Honorable Eli Zakur, a clear shift is underway, one that places citizens at the center of service delivery. Across its operations, the Ministry has been advancing digital solutions designed to reduce long lines and simplify everyday transactions. Motorists can now renew their driver's licenses online, removing the need for in-person visits in many cases. Building on this, the service has also been expanded to allow for the online renewal of expired driver's permits once they have not been expired for more than 5 years. This applies to holders of Class 1 and Class 3 licenses and is expected to significantly reduce congestion at licensing offices nationwide. In addition, citizens now have more flexibility in how they receive documents, with options for TT Post delivery or collection at TT Connect centers. Applications can also be tracked from start to finish, improving transparency and giving users greater control. The Ministry has also introduced an online payment option for fixed penalty notices. Motorists can now settle fines using debit or credit cards through the Ministry's digital platform, either by scanning the QR code on the notice or accessing the customer portal. This added convenience supports more timely payments and reduces the need for in-person visits. Further improvements include the extension of the driver's license renewal period. Motorists can now renew up to 3 months in advance, easing pressure on facilities and allowing for better planning. Together, these measures represent a significant step in the Ministry's digital transformation agenda, improving service delivery while aligning Trinidad and Tobago with modern technology-driven public services. As these systems continue to evolve, the focus remains firmly on the public, creating a transport experience that is more efficient, more accessible, and better suited to the demands of everyday life.
2: This was a production of the Information Division, Office of the Prime Minister.
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yes, friends, into another hour. It's now 18 minutes after 8 a.m. Started you with beautiful selection, Dear Nahi. Play that one for Dale. Wishing you a beautiful day, Dale. And nice to know that you enjoy the music. Wishing you a happy, happy Friday. Loves to Kim, Kevin and Simran, and not forgetting Auntie Betty, Uncle Roy, Roma and Sunny, Dylan, Ishan, Amrit and Veer. Wishing you all a lovely day out there in Albany. Happy Friday, and it's nice to have the beautiful Zubeeda Mohammed in our company. She says, Alisha, I'm logged on in the train, and nice to have a train ride this morning. Out there in Brooklyn, New York City, loves to Shiraz, Jamal, Jamil and Zara, Auntie Farida, Auntie Jamila and their families, Sally as well, and Auntie Sheila, grandkids and your in-laws as well, lovely Zubeeda. May you and Shiraz have a beautiful weekend. Happy Friday. Cindy Sukram in our company, absolutely enjoying the beautiful selections. May you have a most lovely day. Mr. Himnath Simangal, namaste to you. Devi Mata's blessings always. Checking in with more for greetings. Sitaram going out to the beautiful Tish out there in Florida. Love to Kiwi as well. May you have a most lovely day, my dear. Happy Friday to parents, Uncle Deodat and Auntie Sati Malu. Restful weekend ahead, and Devi Mata's blessings coming in from Savita, also of El Sikoro. Beautiful day to everyone. Namaste to Savitri Daya Maharaj, and she wishes to send love to her husband Siudat Maharaj, to her friend Sita, Mala, Indira, and everyone listening in. Durga Mata's blessings always from Savitri Daya Maharaj. Thank you so very much, the beautiful Vindra Ramlal out there in Palm Beach in Florida. And Vindra says, yes, I agree, people should cover their heads when they're in temple mode and puja mode. Thank you so much for sharing that with us. Have a lovely day, my dear Vindra, out there in Palm Beach. Thank you so much, Indra Rambisoon, for sharing that with us. Durga Mata's blessings going out to everyone. Coming in from Auntie Rupati out there in St. Helena, she says, Alisha, if my father was alive, he would have been celebrating his 92nd birthday today. The late Mr. Ramkisun Ganesh of La Saiva Road in Maraval, sadly missed by his wife and his four children. Auntie Rupati says that may his Atma continue to rest in the beautiful arms of Bhagwan's Krishna. So Bhagwan's blessings to you, my dear Auntie Rupati. And may you have a most lovely day, great weekend. And loves to Uncle as well, speedy recovery to Mr. Basdale. And love to the entire family. Auntie Golly and the Motilal family, she's in our company, along with Mr. Brijlal and her granddaughter Haley out there in Papuri Road in Barakpur. We send blessings to you, my dear, and to your lovely family. Lovely Rupa, Devi Mata's blessings to everyone she wishes. Thank you so very much, Rupa. Lovely day ahead to you and to your beautiful family. Continue with more of your music at 22 minutes after the hour, and that hour being 8 a.m. this morning, yes, the fifth day of June 2026. May you have a most lovely day. Alisha, would like to wish everyone a happy Friday and Devi Mata's blessings. Also would like to wish my beautiful Auntie Drupati a very happy, happy birthday. May the Divine Mother continue to bless her heart and continue spreading love with everyone. Coming in from all her siblings, from Boy, Lalauti, Raj, Annie, Kamini, Sati, Mala, Vishnu and their respective families. And also from Rocky with lots and lots of love.
And yes, Auntie Drupati, you know, she's such a beautiful lady, and I pray that Bhagwan continue to bless her immensely with good health, strength, happiness, prosperity, and longevity. And may you enjoy your birthday, Auntie Drupati. We'll play you a special song coming up shortly as we serenade you for your birthday. And also Rocky says, Alicia, I would like to thank everyone who sent their best wishes for my birthday yesterday. It was truly appreciated. Thank you for that. The lovely Nadia is in our company. Sitaram to you, Nadia. And Ravi, Akash, Avinash, Ariana, always nice to have you guys in with us. And may you have a most beautiful day. Sitaram to you and to your beautiful family out there in Florida.

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beautiful selection indeed into our second hour of the program. Subha, play that one for the beautiful Cindy Sukram, Jai Sitaram to you, Cindy, to Sukram family, to Jai Raj, and not forgetting Dr. Graham Akshay Singh, wishing you all a really beautiful day. Thank you so very much. We have Oma Prasad. Oma Prasad out there in San Fernando enjoying the bhajans this morning. She says, Alicia, I always remember my mom, how she would always pin up her Ernie on her head and she looks so lovely. I try to do the same when I'm going to temple. Thank you, Oma, for sharing that with us. Beautiful day to you and yours. Cinderella Munesa, Jai Sitaram, sending love to you and Bisram. May you have a most lovely day today. David Singh out there in Baltimore, says Sitaram, Alicia, just finished doing my puja and having coffee this morning, listening in. But we send love and blessings and a happy Friday to you, Mr. David Singh, and your lovely family out there in Baltimore. Have a great, great weekend. Sitaram, going out to Lisa Joda. Nice to have you in our company, lovely Lisa. Loves to your mom, Sheila Dukan, and the entire families. Always indeed a pleasure to have you with us. Sitaram, namaste. Going out to Auntie Sandra Kisun, out there in Matilda Village in Princestown. She's sending greetings to Steve and Ricky, Alex and Sanjay, daughter-in-law Shelley. Wishing them a great day, and also extending thank you to Pandit Ji for a wonderful and beautiful Kata this morning. Yes, Pandit Navin Umadat Maharaj. Big thank you to you. Coming in from Auntie Sandra Kisun, she says she absolutely enjoyed your beautiful Bhakti Arpan. May you have a lovely and great weekend. To you, Auntie Sandra and the Kisun family. Durga Mata's blessings to you always.

Taking the time out to send birthday greetings going out to beautiful Tristan Mohammed, who celebrated his birthday yesterday, I understand. Well, belated birthday greetings to you, Tristan. Hope you had a most enjoyable day. Greetings from Grandma Christine, and not forgetting Auntie Marilyn Acevero, great-grandma Auntie Sylvia Acevero, as you celebrated your 11th birthday. 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

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The vision, my friends, came to reality in 1985 as an instrument employed in the holistic development of our children. 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Bal Vikas Vihar 2026. Let Dharma be taught to all.

And that's right, my dear friends. Remember, coming up at this weekend, tomorrow morning from about 9:30 a.m. till the end, we have both days, Saturday and Sunday, Bal Vikas Vihar Grand Finale being brought to us with our wonderful sponsors. We say thank you for that. Lovely Omi is in our company. Sitaram to you, Omi, and out there in Florida. May you have a lovely day, my dear. Auntie Suzanne Cleaver says she absolutely enjoyed our beautiful bhajan this morning, and wishing everyone a most lovely day today. I hope you have a speedy recovery. I understand you're in a bit of pain, but nonetheless, we'll play you something extra special. Thank you so very much, Lisa Joda. Always nice to have you connected with us. Nirmala Sikoon out there in Welcome Road in Kunupia in our company this morning. She says, Alicia, I enjoyed Pandit Navin program as always. Devi Mata's blessings to everyone. Sending love to Bibi Avantika and the entire Sikoon family. She says, life is a play that does not allow for rehearsals. So sing, cry, dance, laugh and live life to the fullest before the curtain falls and the performance ends without applause. Well, today we have a lovely young lady, Patsy G. Patsy Jagmohan, in our company, and she says, Alicia, today it is a very special, special day for their family. They have quite a beautiful young lady, Auntie Jasodra Milkman Algie, out there in Grand Street in Rosilak, also known as Tanti Jugun. She says, Alicia, she is celebrating her 92nd birthday today. She says she was one from the 1950s who came in SS Jahajis. And we serenade you, Auntie Jean, 92 years, and we continue to wish you health, strength, happiness, prosperity, and Bhagwan's choices of blessings to you. And may you enjoy your special day, and greetings coming in from the entire Milkman clan, your children, your grandchildren, your great-grandchildren and great-great-grandchildren, nieces, nephews, your neighbors, all your friends, and everyone associated with the Milkman and Lalji clan, especially Auntie Patsy Jagmohan. Thank you. Out there in Labre and Grand Street, Rosilak, and all friends and family, they want to serenade you. Lovely Auntie Jasodran, wish you a happy, happy birthday. Bhagwan's choices of blessings, health and strength and happiness to you. And I know you will absolutely enjoy this one. Happy birthday to you, Auntie Jasodran.

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1: 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As such, a solar year is made up of 365 days and the lunar year amounts to 354 days. A gap of 11 days increases each year, giving rise to an extra month every 3 years. Nirnay Sindhu outlines, Asankranti Maase Adhik Maase Sputaha Syad. The month that does not carry a Surya Sankranti is called Adhik Maas. Since the 13th month was not assigned to any Deva, Lord Vishnu assigned Adhik Maas to himself, hence the name Purushottam Maas. In ancient times, King Nahush, through the observance of the Mal Maas Vrat, was released from all bondage and acquired the throne of heaven. All efforts with the intention of worldly gains are strictly prohibited during Adhik Maas. It is mentioned in the scriptures, Na Kuryad Adhike Maase Kamyam Karma Kadachan. Hindus refrain from the following undertakings during this period. Initiating construction of house, home or any other building. This also includes refraining from buying the raw materials for the same. Performance of Kamya Karmas such as Vivaha, Marriage Ceremony, Yajnapavit, Janeyu, Gurumukh Initiation, Griha Pravesh, Inauguration of New Homes, Shir Stapan, First Post Sites, Yajnas, Yearly Pujas and Vakdan Engagement. Purchases of any kind, property, land, vehicles or otherwise. Initiating or transacting any new ventures or business. It is highly efficacious to perform the following during the period. Dan, giving charity, Satkarma, doing good deeds, giving the gift of fruits, Phaldan, keeping a constantly lit lamp akhand deep in the puja room or mandir throughout the day and night, reciting mantras and personal jap dedicated to Sri Vishnu, Parayan of Bhagavad Gita and the Vishnu Sahasranam, 1000 names of Vishnu, as well as recitation and listening to the kathas of

Srimad Bhagavat Puran and Ramayana, amongst others. 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Undertaking of pilgrimage or tirats to mandirs and holy sites. All daily observances, such as lighting of our diyas, offering of the daily dhar jal, sandhya, as well as monthly observances such as full moon brats, antyeshti, funeral rites, dashgat, shaven rites, madhyam shodashi, 13-day bhandara continue unabated. All other activities are suspended for the period. Devotees performing good deeds in this month conquer their indriya senses and have their miseries eradicated, leading towards the attainment of moksha and freedom from punarjanma, the cycle of rebirth. This is a month for self-development, self-assessment, reflection, introspection, and a time to focus on one's own soul by enhancing the communion between man and the divine. Om Tat Sat. 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
4: 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Disaster management is everyone's business, and so the ODPM would like to remind everyone of some simple preparedness tips.
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Hey friends, welcome back. 14 minutes after the half 9 a.m. into our third and final hour for this Friday, 5th day of June 2026. Sita Ram going out to Alvin and Sunita and Anna. Now they're Miyaro, Uncle Jailal and Auntie Mohini Sagram. Hydraulics Trace, Kelly Village and Karani. We have Auntie Lucille, Uncle Harry. We have Mark and son-in-law. Yes, lovely son-in-law Mark. We have Alvin, Lakshmi, Priya, Vinita and Ria and Anna. Lovely day to you all out there in Lunchbag. Thank you so very much. Auntie Lucille, Geeta and David Devanarayan, namaste to you. Out there in Canada, Basi Sitahal, always nice to have you with us, my dear. Thank you so very much once again, lovely Patsy Jagmohan, for sharing this wonderful, wonderful feature with us. And yes, we played a beautiful selection to accompany the best young lady, Auntie Jagmohan. Auntie Jasodra, yes, Auntie Jasodra celebrating her 92nd birthday. Milkman Lalji clan out there in Grand Street in Rosilak.

Sitaram going out to Mrs. Sunil in our company. Absolutely enjoyed that Professor H.S. Adish singing. Yes, that's him singing that birthday selection. And also extending happy birthday greetings going out to Pandits Vishesh and Videsh Vyas, who will be celebrating their birthdays tomorrow. And all happy birthday to you, Vishesh and Videsh, coming in from Sunil out there in Felicity. Also, at the birthday celebrations, we have Richard Rudall from Felicity. He'll be celebrating his birthday tomorrow as well. Happy birthday to you guys from Mr. Sunil out there in Felicity and his family. Have a great day, guys. And yes, a lovely Basi Sihal, always nice to have you with us. May you have a most lovely day, and always indeed a pleasure to have you with us. Sitaram, going out to Jayan from Endeavour, nice to have you with us, and wishing you a happy weekend. Shalima Sohan, absolutely enjoying the beautiful bhajans. Happy Friday to you and to your beautiful family. Also taking the time out to extend happy birthday wishes going out to Auntie Drupati of St. Helena, and belated happy birthday to Rocky as well on their birthdays yesterday and today. Wishing them a long, happy, healthy life ahead. And Bhagwan's choices of blessings, greetings coming.

In from Auntie Radha, from Auntie Shamati, from Auntie Kamala, from Gaji, Sati, Sharada, and the entire family out there in Aruka. Continuing with more of the beautiful selections, taking you back to the year 1970. Playing this one for you, Basi Sitahal. Have a beautiful day.

0: Welcome back, dear friends. Well, the lovely Auntie Rupati would like to extend happy, happy birthday going out to Rupati of St. Helena. And Auntie Rupati will be celebrating her birthday on Monday coming. So we serenade you and wish you happy early birthday greetings, Auntie Rupati. Bhagwan's choicest of blessings to you. Lovely Auntie Joan and Uncle Lambe out there in Florida and the Ramsarup family. May you have a most lovely day. Thank you so very much. Devi Mata's blessings always to you and to your family. Sitaram Alicia, absolutely enjoying this selection. We have Natasha is in our company. Sitaram, and a lovely day ahead to you. Well, my dear friends, our lines are open. It's now 26 minutes after the hour of 9 a.m. You can call in to wish your loved ones a really wonderful weekend. And also, wish them a beautiful Friday, yeah, and wish them prosperity and safety on the nation's roadways. So yeah, 663-1027 is the number to call us in studio to extend your greetings, my dear friends. Sitaram, welcome.
1: Hi, Sitaram Alisha.
0: Jai Sitaram, auntie.
1: Yeah, and lovely bhajan this morning. I enjoyed those bhajan.
0: Oh, thank you.
1: Mm-hmm. Yeah. And I would like to say hi to my children.
0: Yes, go right ahead.
1: Adish, Adish, Dinesh, Suresh, my daughter and son-in-law Devika, and Dinesh Budu.

0: and my 6 grandchildren, my daughter-in-law. So I just want to say hi to them. And may they have a blessed day. May they be my blessed them with health, strength, and happiness. And thank you very much, Alicia.
1: Thank you so much, Auntie Dea. Have a great day. Sitaram to you.
0: You too. Bye.
1: Bye. Auntie Dea Sukram out there in Laramine, she just wishes her family, see how simple and nice, and she says she just would like to wish her family a really great day, to her children, sending blessings, and yes, nothing is better than having your mom's blessings to guide you through another day. Sitaram, welcome.
2: Jai Sitaram, my dear girl, how are you?
1: Jai Sitaram, all is well, how are you today?
2: Good, I am blessed.
1: Very good.
2: I just enjoying your program.
1: Mm-hmm.
2: Yesterday, my cousin's birthday, my mousy's son, Dave, danced through off Mount Pleasant Road, Cunapier. Yesterday, he celebrated his birthday with prayers, coming from his wife, his 4 children, his mother, Chan. Mm-hmm. His daddy, Rupi, all at on Pleasant Road and Cunapier, not forgetting his sister, Vicky, and his little nephew at Toronto, Canada.
1: Okay.
2: Wishing him God bless him, health and strength, and many, many birthdays to come.
1: Oh, thank you so very much.
2: Aunt Tara's report.
1: No problem, Auntie. Well, enjoy your Friday. Sitaram to you. Thank you so very much, Auntie Tara, out there in the Freeport area, for calling in and sending your greetings. Yes, 663-1027, my dear friends, is the number to get in touch with us in studio. Sitaram, welcome.
3: Hi, Alicia. How are you this morning?
1: I am good, Auntie Daldana. How are you today?
3: Fine. Well, I know about the temperature in the buzz right now, so I enjoy your program very much. You're doing a fantastic job. Where they say beautiful, beautiful music for beautiful people in fine style.
1: Oh, yes,
3: awesome,
1: yes.
3: Awesome mix of music.
1: Thank you so very much.
3: I always keep listening to you. You're doing a fantastic job. Thank you, Sitaram, and bye-bye.
1: Bye, Auntie. That's Auntie Dolana Ramnath out there in Karapi Chima. Absolutely enjoying the program. Sitaram, Alicia, happy Friday. Coming in from Auntie Sita and Uncle Krishnadad out there in El Dorado. Oh, nice to have you guys in with us. Sitaram, we welcome each and every one of you.
4: Sitaram. Jai Sitaram, Alicia.
1: Jai Sitaram to you, Auntie. How are you today?
4: I'm good, great. And you?
1: I am good.
4: Okay, well, happy Friday. Devi, my blessing to you and your wonderful family. Also to my 2 sons, 2 grandsons, and my daughter-in-law, Shelley, all
1: yes,
4: of Queens in New York. And enjoying all the beautiful Devi's bachan this morning.
1: Yes, today is Devi Day.
4: Yeah, I'm looking forward tomorrow to the barbecue.
1: Oh, yes. Well, unfortunately, as announcers, we will not be in studio to provide programming. But
4: yes, I know.
1: Yeah, we have broadcast. And I know, you know, it's absolutely beautiful.
4: Yeah, I love to watch your little beautiful.
1: Oh, yes, and they dress up so pretty. They dress up so pretty, yes. Oh, it's really nice.
4: I love to watch Asirang and watch that.
1: Well, yes, you have the opportunity to view it on TV Jagriti, listen on Radio Jagriti as well.
4: Yeah, but that was... I normally do. I do my walk and you know what?
1: Yes.
4: You have a great day, a wonderful weekend, and a safe journey to your home.
1: Thank you, Auntie. How is the weather down in Princesstown today?
4: Oh, I'm very. very, I don't know, because maybe the Sahara does, but we get some nice rain.
1: Well, yeah, yesterday being Corpus Christi, it always tends to have a little rain.
4: Yeah. I didn't even go outside there.
1: Oh, you didn't? Okay.
4: Yeah, but
1: you
4: I want Yeah, so you take care. Have a blessed day.
1: And you be safe as well, Auntie. Thanks
4: for
1: calling.
4: Thank you, Alicia, for your time. Bye.
1: Sitaram. Auntie, beautiful Auntie Sandra Kisun, out there in Matilda Village in Princesstown. Calling in to send greetings. Sitaram, welcome.
5: Sitaram.
1: Sitaram.
5: This is the first time calling to your program.
1: Well, welcome to you.
5: But I always enjoy all the music that is be playing. You see, Sunday morning, I just look forward to listen all the night, all the goodies.
1: Oh.
5: But I can't remember the guy name.
1: That's
5: from
1: Harold.
5: 6 to 9?
1: Harold.
5: I mean, from 6 to 12.
1: 6 to 12. 6 to 10.
5: 6 to 10 or something.
1: Oh, no, it's
5: like
1: 8 to 12. Yes, that's Harold
5: Yes, really nice. All the goodies. Salini, you and all, oh God, I know hearing all your nice music.
1: Oh,
5: I enjoy
1: thank you.
5: All
1: What's
5: them, all the goodies.
1: What's her name, Auntie?
5: Molly.
1: Oh, Auntie Molly.
5: Molly from Montrose, yeah.
1: Molly from Montrose, okay.
5: Yeah, girl, I so enjoying all them nice oldie goldies. You don't hear them singing them station, girl.

0: Lovely Auntie Molly out there in Montreal. She says, first time she actually called. And yes, you see how nice. She did not even sound a bit shy. Sometimes, you know, the voices are trembling and a bit shy. But nonetheless, it's always great to have you guys here with us. Sitaram, welcome.
1: Jai Sitaram, Alisha.
0: Jai Sitaram. Hi, Auntie Sukhya.
1: Hi, how are you, darling?
0: All is good. How are you?
1: All right. I kind of feeling well. Not too well, but I'm feeling a little better today.
0: Well, it's sounding a little better today.
1: I always listen to you every day.
0: I know. Yes. I know that. Yes.
1: Yes. I love Jagrati. Without Jagrati, I have nothing. Yeah, all right. I want to say Sitaram.
0: Mm-hmm.
1: So my 5 daughters, my 3 sons, my 17 grandchildren, and 7 great-grandchildren. I want to say Sitaram to Lena and Harry and family from Konopia.
0: Mm-hmm.
1: And to my cousin, Sheila from Table Land.
0: Okay.
1: Also to my nephew from Congo Hill Road, Baraka, Rishi Yagdev. I wish them all the best today. And if you could play Bare Pyar Se Milana Sabse for me, please.
0: What's that song? Sorry.
1: Bare Pyar Se Milana Sabse.
0: No problem. I'll try to get it for you, yes?
1: Okay, I need to can get it. Well
0: done. No, all right, Auntie. Sitaram to you.
1: Bye-bye.
0: Auntie Sukhya Ramroop out there in the Princesstown area in our company, and always nice to have you with us. May you have a most lovely day. Sitaram, welcome. Well, it seems as though we lost that caller. You can call us back, 663-1027.

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1: This is Oma Prasad.
0: Oh, Oma Prasad. Nice. Oh, well, finally. Nice
1: to
0: have you.
1: To get through today to you.
0: Well, nice to have you. Always on WhatsApp, but never I did hear you live.
1: I tried. But I'm just calling to say I'm enjoying your program.
0: Thank you.
1: And I love having you in my home. Oh. You make me happy because I'm all alone. When my son go away to work, mm-hmm. I'm alone. And this program have me so happy.
0: No, guess what? You're not alone. Let me tell you this on the air. You have quite an audience with Radio Jagriti.
1: My husband has left me. Okay. He passed on. Mm-hmm. So I'm alone.
0: Okay.
1: Right? So right, I'll finish my chores and I enjoy.
0: Well, don't worry. You're not alone. We are all here with you.
1: Okay. Thank you so much. And
0: you're
1: you
0: welcome.
1: Have a blessed
0: thank you.
1: Day.
0: Thank you, Auntie.
1: Okay, thank you.
0: Sitaram. Auntie Oma Prasad, since I've been here, you know, and we introduced WhatsApp, she always messages every single morning that she just finished her puja and she's in our company listening in. Always nice to have you with us. Sitaram, welcome.
2: Sitaram, Alicia.
0: Jai Sitaram to you.
2: Yusuf from Coxsonby.
0: Hi, Uncle Yusuf. How are you doing?
2: Well, I'm not going to fix up to do my prayers. So mm-hmm. I give you all the buds.
0: Oh, yes, yes. Lovely. Nice hearing from you. And how is the family?
2: Well, I live alone, really.
0: Okay, okay.
2: You're playing well tonight, beautiful bhajan, Devi bhajan, and I'm enjoying it.
0: Thank you so very much.
2: And I will listen till you go off air and whatnot.
0: Oh, thank you, thank you. Well, I make sure and enjoy your day. Even so, if you live alone, you have your whole family, Radio Jagriti family, with you.
2: Right. You see, you only had dollars, or you have sense.
0: Oh, my God. Oh, thank you for that. Thank you for that. Claxton Bay, yes. Knowledge.
2: All right. Have a beautiful day.
0: You too as well. Take care. Sitaram. Thank you so much, all our lovely callers, for calling in and serenading each and every one. And remember, friends, you may live alone, but guess what? You're not alone. Radio Jagriti is with you. Thank you so very much. That's all the time we have for the live calls. And big thank you to Auntie Dea Sukram out there in Pond Street in La Romaine. We have Auntie Tara Deolal out there in Freeport. Auntie Dolan of Ramnath in Karapichaima. Auntie Sandra Kisoon in Matilda Village in Princess Town.

And lovely Molly out there in Montrose, nice to have you with us. Santi Sukia Ramro out there in the Princesstown area. Oma Pasad in San Fernando and Mr. Yusuf out there in Claxton Bay. Always nice to have you with us. Sita Ramalisha, I always listen to your program. First time texting. My name is Danda. Yesterday I missed your program. I went to Temple. Well, that's no excuse, Temple. Yes, Temple is a must. If you have to go, you have to go. But nonetheless, it was my birthday. Well, happy, happy birthday to you, lovely Danda. Greetings also from Sunita and Siram, Suraj, Vijay, Annie, and not forgetting daughter-in-law Anne-Marie, and also Bobby and Vino, grandkids. And yes, thank you so very much out there in New Jersey. May you have a lovely day, Danda, and happy, happy birthday to you. Nice to have you with us. Auntie Elsie and her family is in our company. Love to her children, grandson Charles. Wishing you happy Friday and a great weekend ahead.

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The lovely Auntie Shanti Ramkisoon is in our company. Thank you so very much. May you have a beautiful day and a happy, happy weekend, my dear. Thank you so much, Auntie Joan. She says, always beautiful selection. Absolutely enjoying. Thank you so very much. And always indeed a pleasure to have you with us. Let's slip in one more selection, and when I come back, it's time to wrap up today's edition of the program. So stay with us, friends.

0: 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Durham, join us on radio and TV Dragoti for a recorded broadcast of a five-night Tirath Ramayan Yajna from June 1st to June 5th starting at 7 p.m. nightly, officiated by various pundits of the Sanatan Dharma Mahasabha.
1: 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We must extend Sitaram and a big thank you going out to all our loving sponsors for always being here with us and their commitment to keep us going. And yes, a big thank you to each and every one of you, locally, regionally, internationally, for reaching out in some way or the other. And yes, we're here to keep each other company. Thank you so very much, Roti, for that. Says Alicia, so much of us are alone and we rely on you all to keep us company and happy on a daily basis. Thank you for that and thank you for being here with us, my dear. May you have a lovely Friday and a great weekend as well. And always remember, once Jagriti is here, you're not alone. We keep each other company through the great music that we continue to share. Sorry to beautiful Auntie Suki, I didn't get to play that song. Maybe I'll make up and play that for you come on Monday, God's willing. So I do apologize for that. Firstly, let's say a hearty thank you going out to each and every one of you, my dear friends, for your continued love, support and communication throughout the programs right here on Radio Jagriti 102.7 FM. Thank you for allowing me into your home and into your daily lives every morning. Looking forward to being back with you on Monday morning, God's willing. Remember, we have over this weekend Bal Vikas Vihar that will take you through this weekend. Enjoy the rest of your Friday. Be safe, my dear friends. And always remember to aim for the moon. And even if you miss, you will be amongst the stars. Jai Sitaram to each and every one of you.

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2: 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Devotees are invited to take along tulsi leaves and offerings of fruits. Officiating will be Pandit Navin Omadath Maharaj. The St. Andrew Street Youth, Sports and Cultural Group presents Indian Arrival Day celebrations to be observed on Saturday 6th June at the Perseverance Recreational Ground in Coover from 2 p.m. This event will be held under the patronage of Councillor Alan Taxi Sipasad and Councillor Vanessa Kusi. There will be East Indian delicacies on sale, chassa, dances, games, awards and other cultural presentations. All are invited.
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time check in the Republic of Trinidad and Tobago, 11 past 10. Sitaram, good morning TNT, and good morning world. Welcome, welcome to your Friday, Shandar. This beautiful Friday, Friday 5th June 2026, yours truly the sunshine girl, Shirvani Sukhai, signing into your musical company up until 2 p.m. Here's hoping that your morning is off to a fabulous start that will set the pace for a most fantastic day and, of course, weekend ahead. A very busy weekend for all arms of the SDMS in high gear and preparation for the championships of Balvikas Vihar 2026. We're so looking forward to it. Remember, it takes place at the headquarters of the SDMS, the Lakshmi Girls Hindu College, Eastern Main Road, St. Augustine. And, of course, the entire team will be there to bring you the sights and sounds for those of you who will not be able to make it. But of course, everyone is invited to share lunch with us and enjoy the splendid performances of our children, all 43 primary schools of the SDMS will be represented. And of course, we will have our secondary schools popping in for guest performances. Taking the opportunity to credit our technical team, getting everything set up from today, Vivek Harbhajan, Richie Bisai, Anand Buchun, and Josh Diaz, and of course our presenters for the weekend, yours truly, Saturday and Sunday from 9 a.m. to 2 p.m., Ricky Ramlagan will be in Saturday 9 a.m. to noon, 4 p.m. as well, and then on Sunday 9 a.m. to noon, and from 2 p.m. Dilip Dinesh Maharaj will be in on Saturday from noon to 4 p.m. Keshav Maharaj Sunday 2:30 to 4:30, and of course Jason Kalu will be on both days, Saturday from 2 p.m. and Sunday from noon. So we're all so excited, friends, and we wish all schools the very, very best. Exciting times indeed. It's a lovely day and caught it to be a most fabulous weekend as well. To our international listeners and viewers, you can catch the sights and sounds via the radio and TV Jagriti Facebook page. Balvikas Vihar 2026, a presentation of the Sanatan Dharma Mahasabha of Trinidad and Tobago Incorporated as the vision and the legacy of the late Sri Satyanarayan Maharaj continues. Coming up in just a bit, friends, your phone calls live as always via 663-1027. Your WhatsApp messages go to 312-3901. 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
2: Sitaram, this is Radio Jagriti 102.7 FM, Aapka Dharam, Aapka Station. We regret to announce the passing of the late Baliram Basdeo, better known as Police of Mora Road, Saddle Road in San Juan. He was the son of the late Basdeo Sukai and Hilda Basdeo, son-in-law of the late Dasi and Sane of Rio Claro, husband of Indra, father of Naresh, Rishi, Roshan and Kishal, grandfather of Shivana, Varun, Divya, Amisha, Nirvan, Aliyah and Kishon, father-in-law of Lakshmi, Sharda, Sandy and Janelle, and brother of Balu, Zina, as well as the late Ram, Krishnadas, Basi, Bhagwande and Balrup. The funeral for the late Baliram Basdeo, better known as Police, will take place on Sunday, 7th June 2026 from 9:30 a.m. at the House of Mourning and will then proceed to the Karani Banks for cremation according to Hindu rites. Friends and relatives are asked kindly to accept this intimation. My deepest condolences to all of our family members and especially to my sweet Auntie Indra. A pillar of strength she's always been, and I know she will continue to be. May Bhagwan take you through this most challenging period and give you immense strength and courage to face this weekend and the days ahead. Much love to you, Auntie Indra. And of course to my brothers, Naresh, Rishi, Roshan and Kishal, and the extended family, we pray that the Atma of Uncle Balu will of course move very smoothly and peacefully, transitioning into the most wonderful realm of Bhagwan Shri Krishna. Om Sadgati.

0: That's the voice of Anup Jalota bringing our chime to 10:31. 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
0: Alrighty then, time to head to the phone lines. Let's hear from you, friends. 663-1027. How are you enjoying your morning thus far? Are you excited for the weekend? And of course, what selection would make your day this lovely Friday? 663-1027, Sitaram.
3: Sitaram, darling, Devi Shirvani. How are you, my dear?
0: Sitaram, beautiful, gorgeous, darling. I am great.
3: Well, gorgeous, Shirvani. I am on top of the world. Listen to my favorite program, Shandari. You're doing a fantastic.

0: Sitaram. And let's say Sitaram as well, going out to Auntie Betty Singh of Albany in New York, wishing everyone Durga Mata's choicest blessings. Have a beautiful Friday, Auntie Betty. She says, great start on Sweet Shandar. Much love to everyone. Thank you, Auntie Betty. Sitaram, good morning.
1: Sitaram, sunshine girl.
0: Sitaram.
1: This is Oma Prasad of San Fernando.
0: Oma Prasad, happy Friday, my dear. How is everything?
1: Everything is fine. I'm just enjoying you in my home, beautiful music. And I just want to say Sitaram to my family and friends and wish them a happy day today. And I would like to wish you a blessed day, Sitaram.
0: Thank you as well, my dear. Sitaram, and what selection would you like to hear today?
1: Oh, I don't know if you can pay Raymond the song that, you know, the latest song that Raymond sang.
0: Yes, that's Yaram, for sure.
1: Yaram, yes.
0: I will definitely feature.
1: Can you sing that to me, please?
0: Yes, definitely.
1: Okay, thank you.
0: You have a blessed day, Oma.
1: Thank you.
0: Much love. Bye-bye. I always hear from Oma via WhatsApp. So lovely to hear your voice this morning, Oma. Bhagwan's blessings always. Sitaram.
2: Sitaram, Shivani.
0: Sitaram, Mr. Muhammad, happy Friday.
2: Thank God it's Friday.
0: Yes, I agree, TGIF.
2: But I have no salary to collect.
0: Oh.
2: All I have is blessings from Shivani and Jagruti.
0: Okay, yes, and those blessings are really important too.
2: I hope that storage bank you have with all those blessings keep filled all the time.
0: Yes, I'm hoping so. I always say that's all I need in life. Lots and lots of blessings.
2: Very good. Well, you're just like me. We just think alike, you know.
0: Yes. You know, great minds think alike. So, yeah.
2: Right. So, what I would like to hear this morning, you could sing along, and I don't know who sang it, but you will figure out that. Abso padia is jivan ka sab bhar tumha.

0: to me. I didn't hear you singing along.
1: No, I'm not able to sing along with you. I'm not able to match your pace at all. But great singing as usual. So as I will definitely usual. Feature for you.
0: Have a beautiful day, Sitaram.
1: Jai Sitaram. Yes, I'm no match in singing for Mr. Muhammad. Such a powerful singer. 663-1027, Sitaram.
2: Sitaram.
1: Sitaram Rocky, good morning.
2: Good morning. I just wanted to say thank you all for the lovely bajans and songs that you all played to me. Yes, it was truly appreciated a lot.
1: You're welcome.
2: And also, today is Auntie Droopy's birthday. So.
1: Yes, a very happy birthday to Auntie Droopy.
2: She's hearing it right now because she's on the radio.
1: Okay, lovely.
2: Any Samsar Begum, because, you know, my grandmother used to love that particular playback singer, and any of her renditions would be greatly appreciated.
1: Sure.
2: And thanks to everybody as well for reaching out and sending the best wishes to me yesterday as well, too.
1: Yes, lots of blessings came in.
2: 4 out of 5, so a good...
1: Yes, yes, indeed. So you're blessed. You see, this is a blessed week for you, Rocky.
2: Yes, it was. I am blessed. I know that.
1: Mm-hmm.
2: And thank God for everything, and I was able to do what I set out to do yesterday.
1: Yes. So. May you always be blessed.
2: Thank you, Aunty Taram. Enjoy your weekend, too.
1: Jai Sitaram. Enjoy your weekend. Bye-bye. Also extend Sitaram going out to Sherry Ram Logan Locked On. Happy Friday. And Devi Ma's choicest blessings to you, Sherry. Thank you for your awesome company always on Shandar. Sitaram.
3: Sitaram Shivani.
1: Sitaram, Mr. Samari, how are you this morning?
3: Oh, all right.
1: Okay, good to hear.
3: How are you?
1: I am fine as well.
3: That's good to hear.
1: Yes.
3: I wanted to play this request for me for...

0: president of our temple, Rajwanti Balu,
1: mm-hmm.
0: and for my sister, Rajpati.
1: Right.
0: She from Good Village in Madras. Madras Village, so it's called it, right?
1: Mm-hmm.
0: Well, you know, they, I don't know, they not, this is just for them. I wish them health, strength, and for the president and all for the temple. For a woman to be doing all this work, that is very stressful, but God given her this strength
1: and
0: power.
1: Yeah, she gets it done, and the blessings as well of the divine. Yeah. Mm-hmm.
0: Well, I'm going to try this tune.

प्यार जगाती है, सांस सांस की रक्षा करती, कग कग

0: Very nicely done. Very, very nicely done, Mr. Samari. Thank you so much for singing for us as usual.
1: Thank you very much, and you have a good day.
0: You as well. Jai Sitaram.
1: Jai Sitaram.
0: Thank you so much to our live callers this morning. Dalina Ramnath of Karapachima, Omar Prasad of San Fernando, Yusuf Muhammad of Claxton Bay, Rocky out there in St. Helena, and Mr. Lalchan Samari of Malabar. This one was requested by Dolly Dalina Ramnath of Karapachima. Hope you enjoy, Dolly. Beautiful Devi Bhajan, just for you. Happy Friday.

such a beautiful Devi Bhajan. I hope you enjoyed that one, Dolly. And this one by the music boss, Raymond Ramnarayan, we dedicate for Uma Prasad of San Fernando. So many messages are streaming in via 312-3901 as well. We'll get to those in just a bit.

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4: Well, we dedicate this one especially for the listening pleasure of Mr. Yusuf Muhammad of Claxton Bay. And thank you for singing for us as well, Mr. Muhammad. This is actually a beautiful Krishna bhajan. Sab bhar tumhare haatho mein, ab saup diya is jeevan ka. It will take us to the top of the hour. Thank you so much again to Rocky of St. Helena. Calling in Mr. Lalchand Samari, and happy, happy birthday to Auntie Drupati celebrating today. Your Shamshad Begum is coming up in the next hour for sure. Keep it on. 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
1: 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As such, a solar year is made up of 365 days and the lunar year amounts to 354 days. A gap of 11 days increases each year, giving rise to an extra month every 3 years. Nirnay Sindhu outlines, Asankranti Maase Adhika Maase Sputaha Syad. The month that does not carry a Surya Sankranti is called Adhik Maas. Since the 13th month was not assigned to any Deva, Lord Vishnu assigned Adhik Maas to himself, hence the name Purushottam Maas. In ancient times, King Nahush, through the observance of the Mal Maas Vrat, was released from all bondage and acquired the throne of heaven. All efforts with the intention of worldly gains are strictly prohibited during Adhik Maas. It is mentioned in the scriptures, Na Kuryad Adhike Maase Kamyam Karma Kadachan. Hindus refrain from the following undertakings during this period: initiating construction of house, home or any other building. This also includes refraining from buying the raw materials for the same. Performance of Kamya Karmas such as Vivaha, Marriage Ceremony, Yajnapavit, Janeu, Gurumukh Initiation, Griha Pravesh, Inauguration of New Homes, Shir Stapan, First Post Sites, Yajnas, Yearly Pujas and Vakdan Engagement. Purchases of any kind, property, land, vehicles or otherwise. Initiating or transacting any new ventures or business. It is highly efficacious to perform the following during the period: Dan, giving charity, Satkarma, doing good deeds, giving the gift of fruits, Phaldan, keeping a constantly lit lamp akhand deep in the puja room or mandir throughout the day and night, reciting mantras and personal jap dedicated to Sri Vishnu, Parayan of Bhagavad Gita and the Vishnu Sahasranam, 1000 names of Vishnu, as well as recitation and listening to the kathas of Srimad Bhagavat Puran and Ramayana, amongst others. Keeping fast as per tolerance and capacity, as well as maintaining

0: maintaining a vegetarian diet with celibacy, undertaking a pilgrimage or tirats to mandirs and holy sites. All daily observances, such as lighting of our diyas, offering of the daily dhar jal, sandhya, as well as monthly observances such as full moon brats, antyeshti, funeral rites, dashghat, shaven rites, madhyam shodashi, 13-day bhandara continue unabated. All other activities are suspended for the period. Devotees performing good deeds in this month conquer their indriya senses and have their miseries eradicated, leading towards the attainment of moksha and freedom from punarjanma, the cycle of rebirth. This is a month for self-development, self-assessment, reflection, introspection, and a time to focus on one's own soul by enhancing the communion between man and the divine. Om Tat Sat, Sanatan Dharma, Mahasabha, Pandit Parishad.
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the voice of Shamshad Begum requested for the listening pleasure of the birthday girl, Auntie Drupati, out there in St. Helena. Happy, happy birthday to you, Auntie Drupi. May Devi Ma continue to shower you with the best of blessings. I wish you, Auntie Drupi, longevity, great health and strength, happiness, success, and prosperity. I know Rocky and family will make your day really special, and you deserve all of the blessings in the world. So thank you for celebrating with Radio Jagwiti as always. Time to get into some of your WhatsApp messages at this time. Happy Friday to Lisa Juwada, Auntie Sheila Dukan, and Auntie Leela. These beautiful ladies are always on to us. Have a fantastic day. Jai Sitaram to Anand. Annie and Abby out there in New York. Anand says, TGIF, we made it. Devi Ma's blessings to all. Right back at you, Anand. Much love and a very happy Friday to Angie Ram of Buen Intentio Princess Town. I'll feature that requested selection for you, Angie, in just a bit. Much love to Tara and the tea crew with us, as well as to Tara's mom, Mama Rajde. I hope all is good with you, Mama. Durga Ma's choicest blessings. Hope you feel 100% better really, really soon. Sitaram to Madhu Salik Mansar. Always grateful to have you in my company, Madhuji. Stay as sweet, as blessed, and as beautiful as you are. And Durga Ma's choicest blessings always to you, to your brother, and the extended family. Sitaram to Mr. Bansraj Dave out there in North Carolina. Working as usual, listening and enjoying. So happy that your Dharampatni Leela had an awesome birthday yesterday. Thank you always for your company on board Shandar and Radio Jagwiti 102.7 FM. Sitaram to Susan Cleaver and her pet puppy Tiger. Sitaram to Shanti Ramkisun. Locked on, listening and enjoying. A very happy Friday to you, Shanti G, as well as to Meera G. Out there on Gupta Trace, Mission Road in Freeport. Have a blessed day. Jai Sitaram to Elsie of Williamsville. Extending Devi Ma's blessings to all of her wonderful children and especially her grandson Charles. Greetings to Angela. Sitaram out there in Avocat. To beautiful Oma Balroop. I hope your day is as lovely as you are, Oma. Much love to Auntie Rosie. Thank you so much, Auntie Rosie, for your sweet sentiments, and a very happy Friday to you and yours. Sitaram to Auntie Geeta Gisiyawan out there in Tableland. I did feature Yaram already, but don't you worry, another one from the Music Boss will come up on Shandar today. Best wishes to Sita Maharaj out there in San Juan. Have a super duper day and a great weekend ahead. Blessings as well to Mr. Rupan family, logged on to us out there in Brampton, Canada. Mr. Rup is wishing everyone a blessed and beautiful day, and he says it's always a pleasure to be a part of Shandar. He says the music is always perfect. Glad that you think so, Mr. Rup. And may Bhagwan continue to shower you and your awesome parivar with immense blessings. This one was requested by Mr. Lalchan Samari for the listening pleasure of Srimati Rajwanti as well as Srimati Rajpati, the voice of Manade. This is hour number two of your Friday Shandar. Friends, coming up in just a bit, our Durga Chalisa, Chalisa of the day for today, as well as our health segment. Keep it on.

0: The Ministry of Labor, Small and Micro Enterprise Development has renewed a Memorandum of Understanding with the Financial Intelligence Unit of Trinidad and Tobago to strengthen regulatory oversight within the credit union sector. The agreement was signed through the Ministry's Commissioner for Cooperative Development Division and aims to improve collaboration between both agencies in areas such as information sharing, regulatory compliance, and enforcement. The updated arrangement builds on a previous agreement signed in 2021 and establishes a stronger framework for coordination between the two supervisory authorities. Under the MOU, the Financial Intelligence Unit and the Cooperative Development Division will work together to support anti-money laundering and counter-financing of terrorism standards while also providing training, technical assistance, and capacity-building programs. The ministry says the partnership is intended to strengthen oversight of credit unions and reinforce safeguards within Trinidad and Tobago's financial system.
1: This was a production of the Information Division, Office of the Prime Minister.
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1: Sitaram, dear listeners, it is with great sadness that we announce the passing of the late Baliram Basdeo, better known as Police, of Mora Road, Saddle Road, San Juan. He was the son of the late Basdeo Sukhai and Hilda Basdeo, son-in-law of the late Dasi and Sane of Rio Claro, husband of Indra, father of Naresh, Rishi, Roshan and Kishal, grandfather of Shivana, Varun, Divya, Amisha, Nirvan, Aliyah and Kishon, father-in-law of Lakshmi, Sharda, Sandy and Janelle, and brother of Balu, Zina, as well as the late Ram, Krishandas, Basi, Bhagwandey and Balrup. The funeral for the late Baliram Basdeo, better known as Police, will take place on Monday, 8th June 2026 from 9 a.m. at the House of Mourning and will then proceed to the Karani Banks for cremation, according to Hindu rites. Friends and relatives are asked kindly to accept this intimation.

was our Chalisa of the day for today, the Durga Chalisa in the voice of Anuradha Padwal. And it brings our time to 18 before the chop of noon. Sitaram to Mr. Bansraj Dev out there in North Carolina. His dear wife Leela and daughter Yashoda. Sitaram as well. To Cindy of Golconda, touching base. Much love to Auntie Baby. Nice to have you on board. And Jay Sitaram. To Radhika. Thank you for the pleasure of your company. Also, we extend a very happy Friday to Devika Suklal. Wishing her wonderful mom, Chandralika Samlal, of Perseverance Village in Coover, a very happy birthday. Today, Chandralika Mama is 75 years old. Happy, happy birthday to you, Mama. From your four sons, Kishan, Shankar, the late Ravi, and also Kiran. Your daughter, Devika, son-in-law, Rajesh. Granddaughters, Vishali, Anjali, Sonali, Jade, Vishala, and Vasha. Your grandsons, Joshua, Kavish, Keshav and Kavir, your three great-grandchildren, and of course all of your daughters-in-law, they all join hands and hearts in wishing you, Mama, the happiest 75th birthday ever. And we're dedicating this beautiful Durga Maa Bhajan especially for your listening pleasure, as well as for the listening pleasure of Angie Ram. Happy, happy Friday. And to all those celebrating a birthday, Janmadin ki bahut badhai.

0: Bal Vikas Vihar 2026. 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
6: 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Well, here is why. 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Unsweetened almond milk is actually lower in calories than regular whole milk, which can help with weight management. So it's low in calories. It's a dairy-free option, great for persons who are lactose intolerant or sensitive to dairy products. Many almond milk products contain little or no saturated fat. So these actually support heart health when it's part of a balanced diet. Almond milk is often rich in vitamin E as well, an antioxidant that helps protect cells and supports healthy skin. And almond milk also supports bone health. Many brands are fortified with calcium and vitamin D to help maintain strong bones and teeth. 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Now, it's always important to check the label and choose unsweetened almond milk when possible to avoid the added sugars. And here's a fun fact. Almond milk has been around for centuries and was actually even used in medieval cooking before refrigeration existed. So whether you're avoiding dairy or just trying something new, a healthy alternative perhaps, almond milk can be a light and nutritious addition to your diet. That's your health segment for today on Shandar on Radio Jagriti 102.7 FM. Aapka Dharam, Aapka Station, our lunchtime prayer and major news come up right after this, as well as more of your wonderful shout-outs that are streaming in via 312-3901.

0: Sita Raman, welcome to our viewers and listeners. This is the Dragoti News at Noon. I am Jason Kalu with the headlines. Stakeholders from various agencies engaged in a two-day disaster management stakeholder summit. Jet ski operators in Tobago said they will comply with the new safety rules, and in world news, several Republicans voted Democrats to pass Ukraine aid. Thank you for joining us. Top story this afternoon. Stakeholders from various ministries and response agencies engaged in a two-day disaster management stakeholder summit hosted by the Ministry of Rural Development and Local Government. Through simulation exercises, they tested readiness in emergency scenarios, developing stronger coordination and preparedness. According to some of the decision makers, the summit allowed for a better perspective on what is required if a disaster occurs. For others, it was an opportunity to revisit plans already in place to ensure they are effective moving forward.
1: It was multilateral in coordination. The coordination was really, really effective. And I think once we prepare with summits like this, in the future, if or when we should have a disaster, hopefully that all of us who were here today would be able to reach out, integrate, and get over with any disaster that may come our way.
2: It was very beneficial because we went through the different stages from pre-impact, post-impact, and recovery.
0: In other news, following a court ruling, jet ski operators under the Tobago Water and Trails Association said they are ready and willing to comply with safety measures. The association was one of several defendants named in an injunction brought by the Tobago House of Assembly to regulate jet ski operations within the Boko Reef Marine Park following an accident which resulted in the death of a 7-year-old child in April. According to the president of the Tobago Water and Trails Association, Mr. Ricardo Alfred, court orders for jet skis to stay 100 meters away from designated bathing areas, operate at no more than 5 miles per hour near shorelines, and restrict operations within the nylon pool are considered fair.
3: To me, I found it to be very fair, and it relates to balance between what the THA wants and what the operator wants. We would have had some brief conversations with them. We're going to be doing some work with the guys. So they have their jet ski license. All of them have contracts now in terms of having persons sign up their contact information and some little information as well, so that we would know exactly the data from each person that rent a jet ski. We have some strong measures for the owners that we will be embarking. If we have to go through some judicial issues, we will be going through it as well. So we have some very strong fees and very strong fines, and persons will be debarred from operating and if they are found to be rogue.
0: To international news, in the United States, the House passed a measure to provide all

0: almost $2 billion in aid to Ukraine and imposed new sanctions against Russia on Thursday. ABC News has more.
1: We've seen some dramatic developments recently from the battlefield, with Ukraine using its drone technology to launch devastating attacks on Russia's military. Just this week, we saw this fiery attack on St. Petersburg, coinciding with an economic forum in that city hosted by Vladimir Putin. New images show the damage to a Russian ship from that attack. Now, Ukrainian President Zelensky has sent a letter to Putin, proposing they meet to discuss compromises to end the war, and warning Putin, if he doesn't help end the conflict, Putin will have to fight for his own existence. Zelensky writing, quote, It is a fact of Russian history that you know well. When Russia grows tired, change comes, suggesting that Russian public opinion has turned against the war. Zelensky did not say what those compromises may include, but he did say Europe and the U.S. should be part of any peace process.

0: Well, regarding our weather for today in Trinidad and Tobago, you can expect partly cloudy conditions with a few light to moderate showers. The night is expected to be settled with a few showers likely after midnight. Temperatures will reach as high as 31 degrees in both Trinidad and across in Tobago. Seas are moderate with waves up to 2 meters in open waters near calm and sheltered areas. We extend thanks to the TNT Met Service for providing this weather update. At this time, let's check out the afternoon headlines. Stakeholders from various agencies engaged in a two-day disaster management stakeholder summit. Jet ski operators in Tobago said they will comply with new safety rules, and in world news, several Republicans vote with Democrats to pass Ukraine aid. Wishing you a productive day ahead, I am Jason Galoop, closing the news at noon on radio and a TV Tragedy. See you around.
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your Jaguar Cheese premium program, Shandar. Jani Man, Jani Man, that one in the background, in the voices of Yetsudas and Asha Bhosle. We're at 17 past noon. Welcome everyone to hour number 3 of your Friday, Shandar. This beautiful, hot and sunshiny Friday. Friday, 5th June, 2026. Yours truly, the Sunshine Girl, Shirvani Sukhai, with you till the top of 2. Hoping that you're having an amazing day. And of course as well, since it's the lunchtime hour, something very nutritious and delicious for lunch. Remember, coming up in just a bit, Hablo Español. And 1 till 2, we've got our 80% local hour. JC Tharam to Auntie Sanja Kisun of Matilda in Princesstown. She is wishing a very happy Friday and Devi Ma's choicest blessings to her two sons, her two grandsons and daughter-in-law Shelley of Queens in New York. Glad that you're enjoying the selections. Auntie Sandra and Bhagwan's choicest blessings always. Happy Friday to Shalima Sohan. Also enjoying, thank you, my dear, for your love and loyalty. Best wishes to Rhea Ramnarayan and family out there in Freeport. Rhea is listening with her daughter Shalini and Mom Indra. Sitaram to Auntie Savvy and Uncle Gulcharan Suknanan out there in McBean. Happy Friday to you, Auntie Savvy. And I do hope you are looking forward to the weekend. With anticipation, hope you catch up on some rest and relaxation. And may you always experience much joy and immense blessings every single day of your life. Blessings as well to Dave and Vanessa and the grandkids Emily and Arav. I hope you're getting set and ready for your birthday celebrations as well, Auntie Savvy. Auntie Savvy will turn 1 year older next Wednesday, 10th June. So happy, happy birthday in advance to you, Auntie Savvy. May you continue to be the gem you are to all those who know you. Best wishes to Shanti Ramkisoon, Auntie Rosie. Thank you for the blessings. We also have with us Indra Jaisumir out there in New York. She's having a late breakfast today. And Sitaram to Auntie Drupati. Also to Elsie of Williamsville. Sitaram to Savitri Daya Maraj. And she's wishing her wonderful husband Sudath, her friend

fans, Sita Mala and Indira, a blessed day. And Durga Ma's blessing. She also is extending happy birthday greetings to her one and only bro, Winston Dyer. Yes, wishing you the fulfillment of all of your heart's desires, Winston. Enjoy your special day. And this is coming in from your seven sisters, especially Savitri. That requested selection. Sav is coming up in just a bit. We dedicate this birthday song by Anup Jalota for a very special mama, Mama Chandralika Samlal of Perseverance Village in Coover, celebrating her 75th birthday. Of course, it's coming in from the entire family, her children, grandchildren, great-grandchildren, her daughters-in-law, and from Suzanne Cleaver as well. Suzanne says she wishes you the very best, Mommy Chan Samlal. May Bhagwan bless you always with many, many, many more wonderful ones to come. Everything that's good and positive. Great health and strength, happiness, peace, good fortune, and prosperity. Hope this one adds to the birthday celebrations.

extend a very special seat that I'm going out to Auntie Lucille and Uncle Harry of Lounge Park in Chaguanas. Always a pleasure to have you guys on board. Thank you so much for all of your sweet comments, Auntie Lucille. Much appreciated. She says, just a little hello to let you know we're on. We never miss Shandar, and you always sound so lively on air. Thank God for that disposition. I thank God for that as well, because you know what? I'm always an optimist, and despite whatever is happening, I believe in being positive always, spreading love and joy. In the short time that we have on this earth, life is very, very short. So we've got to live life to the fullest and as best as we can. Have a great weekend, Auntie Lucille and Uncle Harry. We're dedicating this one especially for Auntie Geeta Gisiavan out there in Tableland. It's coming in from Angie, and she's wishing you, Auntie Geeta, an awesome day. She's also sending lots of love, peace, and happiness. Warm wishes as always to Kamla, her daughter Amrita, granddaughters Ambavani and Melanie, and also husband Videsh. This one was also requested by Auntie Baby Geet Gata Chal. Nothing beats the classics, right? This is hour number 3 of your Friday Shandar.

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2: Sitaram, dear listeners, it is with great sadness we announce the passing of the late Baliram Basdeo, better known as Police of Mura Road, Saddle Road, San Juan. He was the son of the late Basdeo Sukai and Hilda Basdeo, son-in-law of the late Dasi and Sane of Rio Claro, husband of Indra, father of Naresh, Rishi, Roshan and Kishal, grandfather of Shivana, Varun, Divya, Amisha, Nirvan, Aliyah and Kishon, father-in-law of Lakshmi, Sharda, Sandy and Janelle, and brother of Balu and Zina, as well as the late Ram, Krishandath, Basi, Bhagwandey and Balrup. The funeral for the late Baliram Basdeo, better known as Police, will take place on Monday, 8th June 2026 from 9 a.m. at the House of Mourning, Mora Road, Saddle Road, San Juan, and will then proceed to the Karani Banks for cremation, according to Hindu rites. Friends and relatives are asked kindly to accept this intimation.

0: Bal Vikas Vihar 2026. The vision, my friends, came to reality in 1985 as an instrument employed in the holistic development of our children. This year, we celebrate 41 years of Bal Vikas Vihar, the Sanatan Dharma Mahasabha of Trinidad and Tobago Incorporated, in partnership with Republic Bank Limited, presents Bal Vikas Vihar 2026 on June 6th and 7th, starting at 9 a.m. live broadcast from the auditorium of the Lakshmi Girls Hindu College, headquarters of the Sanatan Dharma Mahasabha in St. Augustine, live broadcast on the Jagriti Network. Bal Vikas Vihar 2026, let Dharma be taught to all.
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Well, it's now time, friends, for Hablo Español, La Palabra para hoy is La Pared. The word for today is wall. La Pared. Wall. La Pared. La Pared. Wall. Por ejemplo, for example, La Pared es larga. That wall is long. La Pared es larga. The wall is long. La pared es larga. The wall is long. La pared. Wall. La pared. Wall. La pared. Wall. That's our word for today on Hablo Español. Do join with us again on Tuesday next as we learn yet another word in the wonderful language of Spanish. El Español, our 80% local hour, comes up next.

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1: In case you missed it, Trinidad and Tobago has secured a historic partnership with OpenAI, the global leader in artificial intelligence and creator of ChatGPT. Through this collaboration, Trinidad and Tobago joins the first cohort of OpenAI's Education for Countries initiative alongside Estonia, Greece, Italy's Conference of University Rectors, Jordan, Kazakhstan, Slovakia, and the United Arab Emirates. The program integrates AI into schools and universities to support personalized learning, reduce administrative demands on educators, and prepare the workforce for an AI-driven future. So, what does this partnership mean for Trinidad and Tobago? Minister of Public Administration and Artificial Intelligence, Senator the Honorable Dominic Smith, explains.
2: Fundamentally, it represents a vision to be leaders in the space, a vision to be leaders in technology, and also to really craft new avenues for revenue generation through the ICT sector. That's what we're trying to do, build models that can now derive revenue for the country outside of our traditional sectors. That's one. Secondly, OpenAI is a $1 trillion company. It's one of the first companies globally to hit that $1 trillion US dollar mark, right? So it's not a small ask when a country such as ours with 1.4 million people with an annual budget of $60 billion, we are part of that unique cohort through the vision of the Prime Minister, but also through the dedication of the Ministry, looking for these multilateral organizations to see what knowledge transfer can be gained from them. And so we embarked upon that about 4 months ago during my first trip to New York through the UNGA. Many would have seen that we were participating with conversations with stakeholders, with organizations such as the UN, UNESCO, the UNDP, and by extension, a part of that global setting, several companies were also participants in and around this space. So we began to have a conversation with the experts in AI. Naturally, the ministry is an AI-driven or layered ministry, and we wanted to see what is being done globally and how can we benchmark what is best practice. So conversations happened, several meetings after, and it resulted in Trinidad and Tobago being selected among many countries, 180 plus, to be part of what they call the ChatGPT EDU. But that's no small task. So it's a big congratulations to the ministry and the team, a big congratulations to the Prime Minister, of course, and by extension, the citizens.
1: This venture is not just symbolic. According to the minister, it is about preparing people, modernizing systems, and keeping pace with technological change.
2: We are leading the charge, that's one. We are early adopters, and early adopters are typically the countries that benefit the most. What are we trying to accomplish with it? Well, it's twofold. We have the challenge where technology is advancing at such a rapid pace. We have to also couple that with the advancement of the human capital development. So persons would be trained, they would be supplied with information, obviously, through ChatGPT and through OpenAI as a company. We'll also be doing a number of initiatives within schools, partnering with the Ministry of Education to really seamlessly integrate artificial intelligence as a tool in the learning environment. By extension, for the public service, what this does is that it takes routine tasks that they would typically do and essentially make it more efficient, allow them parts for efficiency within the public service so that they can now go on to more tasks, do different things. And so it's an advancement, it's an efficiency creation, and by extension, on the aggregate level, the country will see a reduction in costs that the public sector typically incurs. And we're excited by that cost saving.
1: Minister of Public Administration and Artificial Intelligence, Senator the Honorable Dominic Smith. As artificial intelligence continues to reshape how societies learn and work, this partnership between Trinidad and Tobago and OpenAI places our nation among a small group of countries taking early steps to prepare their people, institutions, and public service for the future.
3: This was a production of the Information Division, Office of the Prime Minister.
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A double dose of the music boss, Raymond Ram Narayan. I've got so many requests for selections by Raymond today, so I thought I'd give you guys a double dose. Kony Lage, an original composition followed by his version of Tere Naam. We're at 15 past one. Welcome everyone to the fourth and final hour of your Friday Shandar. Today, Friday, 5th June 2026. Yours truly, the Sunshine Girl, Shravani Sukhai, in your company up until 2 o'clock. This is our 80% local hour. So here's hoping, friends, that you are enjoying all of Shandar, every selection from every genre of Bollywood. Special Sitaram to Ms. Shamati Ramsundar out there in Aruka. She is extending happy birthday greetings to Auntie Drupati of St. Helena and belated happy birthday greetings to Rocky. Rocky celebrated yesterday and of course today Auntie Drupati celebrates. His wishing you both a long, healthy, happy and prosperous life. All of Bhagwan's choicest blessings and all of the love in the world from Auntie Radha, Shamati, Kamla, Gaji, Sati, Sharda, and the entire family out there in Aruka. So we're going to make it a triple dose from the music boss, Raymond Ram Narayan, and feature this selection by Raymond again. For all those celebrating a birthday today, Mama Chandralika Samlal, happy belated birthday to Rocky, happy birthday today to Auntie Drupati. All the best to Mr. Winston Dyer, celebrating his Janmadin as well. Have a great one.

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2: Sitaram, dear listeners, it is with great sadness that we announce the passing of the late Baliram Basdeo, better known as Police, of Mora Road, Saddle Road, San Juan. He was the son of the late Basdeo Sukhai and Hilda Basdeo, son-in-law of the late Dasi and Sane of Rio Claro, husband of Indra, father of Naresh, Rishi, Roshan and Kishal, grandfather of Shivana, Varun, Divya, Amisha, Nirvan, Aliyah and Kishwan, father-in-law of Lakshmi, Sharda, Sandy and Janelle, and brother of Balu and Zina, as well as the late Ram, Krishandath, Basi, Bhagwande and Balrup. The funeral for the late Baliram Basdeo will take place on Monday, 8th June 2026 from 9 a.m. at the House of Mourning, Mora Road, Saddle Road, San Juan, and will then proceed to the county banks for cremation according to Hindu rites. Friends and relatives are asked kindly to accept this intimation.

0: J.C. Durham, join us on radio and TV Dragosi for a recorded broadcast of a 5-night Tirath Ramayan Yajna from June 1st to June 5th starting at 7 p.m. nightly, officiated by various pundits of the Sanatan Dharma Mahasabha.
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0: Balvikas Vihar 2026. The vision, my friends, came to reality in 1985 as an instrument employed in the holistic development of our children. 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Live broadcast on the Jagriti Network. Balvikas Vihar 2026. Let Dharma be taught to all.
1: Well, it's just about 13 to go before the chop of 2 o'clock. And before we wrap things up for today's presentation of Shandar, let's extend a very special seat that I'm going out to Rupati of St. Helena. Happy Friday to you, Rupati. Much love to you. Today, had Rupati's dad been alive, he would have been 92. The late Ramkisun Ganesh, formerly of La Saiva Road in Maraval. Lovingly missed and remembered by his dear children. May he continue to rest in the wonderful arms of Bhagavan Shri Krishna. I know, Rupati, your birthday will be a very quiet one this year, but nonetheless, in advance, a very happy birthday, and may Bhagavan continue to bless you with all things good and all things positive. Thank you, Ria, for keeping me company, Elsie of Williamsville, Auntie Savvy, and the entire Suknanan family. Blessings to Sita of School Trace, New Grant in Princesstown. Happy birthday again to Winston Dyer, celebrating his birthday today. Auntie Sumintra Sudas of Sudas Road in Freeport. Happy Friday. Happy Friday to Radhika and Dreamers Ramjit. I know Radhika is always on tours. And happy birthday again to Auntie Drupati out there in St. Helena. Condolences to our ardent listeners, Uncle Jailal and Auntie Mohini Sagram of Hydraulics Trace, Kelly Village in Karani, on the passing of their dear sister Leela Budu of Munra Road, Kanupia recently. We pray together with you guys that her Atma transitions very peacefully into the arms of Bhagavan Shri Krishna. So it's Balvikas weekend. Yes, and we're looking forward to it so much. The invitation is yours to join with us tomorrow and on Sunday as we celebrate the wonderful challenge of our children of the SDMS. I believe we should have some representation from all 43 primary schools of the SDMS in various categories. They will be taking the stage the SDMS headquarters, and we will be broadcasting this live to the world, the grand finals for 2026. They compete in so many different categories, bhajan singing, the Gita Shlok category, dance that everybody loves, local classical, folk singing, instrumental. There's the very exciting Ramayan quiz as well. Even before Balvikas, the art competition takes place, the Hindi quiz as well. Congratulations to all of the winners of the Hindi quiz. Our broadcast team, set and ready to go this weekend, will consist of yours truly, Shravani, Ricky Ramlagan, Dilip Dinesh Maharaj, Keshav Maharaj, and Jason Kalu. We will be there on Saturday and Sunday at various times to bring to you the sights and the sounds live. So if you can't make it, if you can't come on down and have lunch with us and enjoy this cultural parade live, then you can definitely join us via Radio and TV Jagriti exclusively. We are the exclusive network for Balvikast coverage. So we dedicate our final two selections for the listening pleasure.

Kesha. Of a most beautiful and special lady celebrating her birthday today. That's Monica out there in Edmonton, Alberta. I know, Monica, it's a milestone birthday. May the blessings of the Universal Mother be with you always, Monica. You are such a darling. Loved and adored by so many. Best wishes your way. Here's hoping that you're having an amazing and most enjoyable day. May you keep smiling always and stay as sweet as you are. May you always know how much you are loved and appreciated for the wonderful person you are. Warm wishes for the best birthday ever from your brothers Namdeo and Haridas, your sisters-in-law Dolly and Rukmin, your sisters Geeta and Radhika, your brothers-in-law David and Rohan, all of your nieces and nephews, especially Rhea, Kavita, Sharda, Zia, also Amit, Stephen and Emily, and the extended family of Trinidad, the UK, New York and Canada. Not forgetting all of your cousins as well. Everyone sends their immense blessings to you on your special day. And they celebrate with you in person as well as virtually. A milestone edition. Could it be 30 or maybe 40? And this poem is especially from your sisters, Monica, your sisters Radhika and Geeta. They say, happy birthday to the best sister in the world. May your day be filled with love, laughter, and all the things that make you smile. They say the world is so much brighter with you in it. And they also say, happy birthday, you're not old, you're just vintage. I love that. You are so precious to everyone. Enjoy your special day, Monica. And may you celebrate all month long. Janmadin ki bahut bahut bahut badhai. Our final two selections to close things for our Friday Shandar are dedicated especially for you, Monica. I know they're your favorites. Catch you next in studio, friends, on Monday, 10 a.m. to 2 p.m. But of course, all weekend long at Balvikas Vihar. Shravani Sukhai bidding you farewell. For now, Jai Sitaram, the Maverick Jason Kalu, is next on Dil Dhadakne Do.

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1: 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As such, a solar year is made up of 365 days and the lunar year amounts to 354 days. A gap of 11 days increases each year, giving rise to an extra month every 3 years. Nirnay Sindhu outlines, Asankranti Maase Adhik Maase Sputaha Syad. The month that does not carry a Surya Sankranti is called Adhik Maas. Since the 13th month was not assigned to any Deva, Lord Vishnu assigned Adhik Maas to himself, hence the name Purushottam Maas. In ancient times, King Nahush, through the observance of the Mal Maas Vrat, was released from all bondage and acquired the throne of heaven. All efforts with the intention of worldly gains are strictly prohibited during Adhik Maas. It is mentioned in the scriptures, Na Kuryad Adhike Maase Kamyam Karma Kadachan. Hindus refrain from the following undertakings during this period: initiating construction of house, home or any other building. This also includes refraining from buying the raw materials for the same. Performance of Kamya Karmas such as Vivaha, Marriage Ceremony, Yajnapavit, Janeyu, Gurumukh Initiation, Griha Pravesh, Inauguration of New Homes, Shir Stapan, First Post Sites, Yajnas, Yearly Pujas and Vakdan Engagement. Purchases of any kind, property, land, vehicles or otherwise. Initiating or transacting any new ventures or business. It is highly efficacious to perform the following during the period: Dan, giving charity, Satkarma, doing good deeds, giving the gift of fruits, Phaldan, keeping a constantly lit lamp akhand deep in the puja room or mandir throughout the day and night, reciting mantras and personal jap dedicated to Sri Vishnu, Parayan of Bhagavad Gita and the Vishnu Sahasranam, 1000 names of Vishnu, as well as recitation and listening to the kathas of Srimad Bhagavat Puran and Ramayana, amongst others. Keeping fast as per tolerance and capacity, as well as maintaining a vegetarian diet with celibacy. Undertaking of pilgrimage or tirats to mandirs and holy sites. All daily observances, such as lighting of our diyas, offering of the daily dhar jal, sandhya, as well as monthly observances such as full moon brats, antyeshti, funeral rites, dashgat, shaven rites, madhyam shodashi, 13-day bhandara continue unabated. All other activities are suspended for the period. Devotees performing good deeds in this month conquer their indriya senses and have their miseries eradicated, leading towards the attainment of moksha and freedom from punarjanma, the cycle of rebirth. This is a month for self-development, self-assessment, reflection, introspection, and a time to focus on one's own soul by enhancing the communion between man and the divine. Om Tat Sat. Sanatan Dharma Mahasabha Pandit Parishad.

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1: 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He was a son of the late Bastil Sukai and Hilda Bastil, husband of Indra, father of Naresh, Rishi, Roshan and Kishal, the grandfather of Shivana, Varun, Divya, Amisha, Nirvan, Aliyah and Kishon. The funeral for the late Balaram will take place on Monday, 8 June 2026 from 9 a.m. at the House of Mourning and then will proceed to the Karani Banks for cremation according to Hindu rites. Friends and relatives are kindly asked to accept this intimation.

0: Bal Vikas Vihar 2026. The vision, my friends, came to reality in 1985 as an instrument employed in the holistic development of our children. This year, we celebrate 41 years of Bal Vikas Vihar, Visnasan Dharma Mahasabha of Trinidad and Tobago Incorporated, in partnership with Republic Bank Limited, presents Bal Vikas Vihar 2026 on June 6th and 7th, starting at 9 a.m. Live broadcast from the auditorium of the Lakshmi Girls Hindu College, headquarters of the Sanatan Dharma Mahasabha in St. Augustine. 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Bal Vikas Vihar 2026. Let Dharma be taught to all.
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I am Jason Glue in your company until 4 p.m. Getting music to make you smile, keeping you inspired on this fantastic Friday afternoon. Happy Friday to each and every one of you. David Mars choices, blessings. Have a great one, a safe weekend ahead. Many thanks going out to the Sunshine Girl, Shivani Sukai, spreading sunshine, entertaining you all the way till 2 p.m. And yes, of course, she will be in your company, not in studio. This coming weekend, Balvikas Vihar Grand Finale, both Saturday and Sunday at the Mahasabha headquarters in St. Augustine. Live coverage on both radio and TV, Jagrati. And of course, you can catch all your favorite announcers down there. If you're celebrating your birthday today, happy, happy birthday. You celebrate your anniversary, well, happy anniversary to you. And our programming this afternoon, join Ricky Ramligan at 4 p.m. on Sundar Sapna. And of course, at 7 p.m., the final night of our five-night Tirath Ramayan Yojana, a wonderful recorded broadcast comes your way. This evening will be officiated by Pandit Hemraj Maharaj. So let's open with some wonderful Devi selections. You've got your fun fact in this hour, so keep it locked to Radio Jagriti 102.7 FM.

0: The Ministry of Finance is reminding landlords and rent collecting agents that landlord business surcharge remains in effect as part of government's wider fiscal reform program. The measure, introduced under the Finance Act 2025, is aimed at improving compliance, strengthening revenue administration, and bringing greater structure to the rental sector. The surcharge applies only to actual gross quarterly rental incomes collected. Landlords earning $20,000 or less in quarterly rental income will pay a rate of 2.5%, while income above that threshold attracts a 3.5% surcharge. The ministry says the surcharge will be creditable against final annual tax liabilities and is therefore not considered a double tax. Registration requires a one-time fee per landlord, and applicants must provide valid identification, proof of property ownership, utility bills, Board of Inland Revenue numbers, and authorization letters where agents are acting on behalf of owners. Payments are due quarterly on March 31st, June 30th, September 30th, and December 31st. Several entities are exempt from the surcharge, including state-controlled enterprises, hotels already paying the hotel accommodation tax, and approved ecclesiastical, charitable, and educational institutions.
1: This was a production of the Information Division, Office of the Prime Minister.
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29 minutes to go to the top of 3 p.m. Sitaram, and good afternoon. Happy Friday going out to Auntie Doreen Varangwes, Sitaram to Auntie Sherry Ram Logan, Auntie Jane of Endeavour, the Triple A's of New York, Uncle Ann and Annie and Abhi, Auntie Geet and Uncle Dad of Canada, Auntie Elsie and family of Williamsville, not forgetting Auntie Joan and Uncle Ambi out in Florida, wishing you all a fantastic Friday afternoon. And your fun fact this afternoon has to do with cranberries. We're going to find out a fun fact about cranberries. But first, back to the wonderful music. It's Friday. Keep those dancing tunes on. You're locked onto Radio Jaggerty 102.7 FM.

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1: 11 minutes to go to the top of 3 p.m. CTRM, happy Friday going out to Auntie Tish and family of Florida. Also, CTRM to Auntie Sandra of Princeton, wishing you ladies a fantastic Friday afternoon. Your fun fact this afternoon, a fun fact about cranberries, to be exact, ripe cranberries. Now, did you know ripe cranberries will bounce? That's right. Ripe cranberries will bounce. If you want to test how ripe your cranberries are, drop them on the ground. And if you drop them on the ground, don't pick them up and eat them. But this is how you test for ripeness, apparently. Yes, cranberries, nature. It's nature's bouncing ball, apparently. Even farmers use this technique to see if their cranberries are ready for shipment. So you see, yeah. So it's a way of testing its ripeness. So if the cranberries are ripe, it will actually bounce. This happens because inside of the berry contains four small airtight pockets. Now these air chambers make the fruit firm and bouncy, allowing farmers or even home cooks to easily test for freshness by dropping them on the hard surface. Well, of course, if you have a marble counter or tiled counter, you can actually bounce them there instead of on the ground, and you can't eat when you drop them on the ground. But yes, you can bounce your cranberries to test for its ripeness. So if it actually bounces, it's ripe. If it's not bouncing too well, it's not that ripe. And you know the drill. But yes, ripe cranberries apparently are nature's bouncy ball. And that's how you test for their ripeness. That's your fun fact for your Friday afternoon. Let's leave you with some local voices. In my next hour, you've got your traffic update, Kids Spotlight, and at 4 p.m., Sundar Sapna with Ricky Ramlagan.

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2: The Manorod Shiv Mandir SDMS Branch 111 invites all to Purushottam Adhik Mass observance and Vishnu Sahasranam on June 7th and 14th from 8 a.m. Activities will include Vishnu Puja, the offering of 1,000 tulsi leaves, and bhajans and kirtan. Devotees are invited to take along tulsi leaves and offerings of fruits. Officiating will be Pandit Navin Omadath Maharaj. The St. Andrew Street Youth, Sports and Cultural Group presents Indian Arrival Day celebrations to be observed on Saturday 6th June at the Perseverance Recreational Ground in Coover from 2 p.m. This event will be held under the patronage of Councillor Alan Taxi Sipasad and Councillor Vanessa Kusi. There will be East Indian delicacies on sale, chassa, dances, games, awards and other cultural presentations. All are invited.
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3: Jai Sri Ram, listeners of Radio Jagriti 102.7 FM, we have been asked to announce the passing of the late Balaram Basdeo, better known as Police of Mora Road, Saddle Road, San Juan. He was the son of the late Basdeo Sukhai and Hilda Basdeo, son-in-law of the late Dasi and Sain of Rio Claro, the husband of Indra, the father of Shivana, Varun, Divya, Amisha, Nirvan, Aliyah and Kishon. The funeral for the late Balaram will take place on Monday, 8 June from 9 a.m. at the House of Mourning and then proceed to the Karani Cremation Banks for cremation according to Hindu rites. Friends and relatives are kindly asked to accept this intimation.
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3: Jason Kalu is on.

And 7 minutes past 3 p.m. Welcome to the final hour with you on your Friday afternoon. Sitaram, good afternoon. Going out to Auntie Susan. Also, Sitaram to Auntie Sharada Bhagwan Singh and her husband Balram out there in Tableland. Just wishing you all a fantastic Friday afternoon. It's looking okay on the nation road, it's actually. Heading out of Port of Spain right now from Ryson Road to the Beetham Highway, an average speed around 61. That's right, 61 kilometers per hour. Slows down to around 55 in San Juan and Aranjuez. The Ladyong seems to be pretty clear, an average speed around 50 kilometers per hour. Heading down to Morva and, of course, onto the eastern main road in San Juan. An average speed from San Juan to the Champlain, an average speed there around 42 kilometers per hour. So, like I said, it's not that bad for Friday afternoon. Sticking on to the eastern main road and Q-Reps and Augustine, an average speed around 44. That maintains till Tunapuna. Tunapuna to Tacarigua, an average speed there, it's around 40 kilometers per hour. However, there is an accident on the Churchill Roosevelt Highway right after the Macoya traffic lights that's causing a backup of traffic both eastern and western direction. From Valsin headed towards Macoya, it's an average speed around 30, and it's around 16 from Trin City towards Macoya. So in that area, you're going to get traffic both eastern and western directions. And heading southbound right now from Grand Bazaar to Shaguana's flyover, it's an average speed around 71. And that maintains as well after the Shaguana's flyover to Freeport and picks up to around 80 right after Couva all the way to San Fernando. That's it for your traffic update. Let's open with this wonderful Davy Budgeon. Of course, coming up at 3:30 p.m., your Kids Spotlight, and at 4 p.m., join Ricky Ramlagan on Sundara Sapna.

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0: Bal Vikas Vihar 2026. The vision, my friends, came to reality in 1985 as an instrument employed in the holistic development of our children. 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Bal Vikas Vihar 2026. 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
2: 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At 7 p.m. join us for the final night of our recorded broadcast, the Five Nights Tirath Ramayan Yajna. This evening will be officiated by Pandit Hemraj Maharaj. And of course, this is why I say my goodbyes. And of course, I will be down for the grand finale both Saturday and Sunday at the Lakshmi Girls Hindu College Bal Vikas Vihar Finals 2026, live on both Radio and TV Jagriti and of course our Facebook page. So we've got you covered. Of course, this is where I say my goodbyes. My name is Jason Kalu, asking you to be a God-loving person and not a God-fearing one. Love and sincerity, that's always the key. Stay to Ram, thank you for choosing Radio Jagriti 102.7 FM.

0: This is the Drag Day Afternoon News Capsule for today, Friday, June 5th. Saying Sia Daram and welcome, I am Jason Kalu. Trinidad and Tobago will take over from Panama, holding the non-permanent seat on the UN Security Council from January 2027 for Latin America and the Caribbean. Speaking to state media, political scientist Professor Hamid Ghani called the election a proud and historic accomplishment, highlighting that Trinidad and Tobago's successful return to the United Nations Security Council demonstrates the confidence the global community has placed in the nation.
1: We were elected in the 1985-86 period, and now we are back. And I think what makes this quite significant is the headwinds that the government faced late last year, when Prime Minister Prasad Biswasa was very firm in her position with regard to the U.S. military buildup in the Southern Caribbean Sea, and also her position on Venezuela. So she weathered all of those storms, and I think Trinidad and Tobago in the end was vindicated by what the result was. It's very significant because the positions adopted internationally by the Prime Minister, which she made very clear at the UN General Assembly last September, this was publicly known. This is public knowledge and has been repeated over and over. And she has been vilified over and over for her position. So I think that in terms of international standing, the fact that we have received such an overwhelming mandate from the UN, because, you know, in some of the other categories, it wasn't that straightforward. So I think that it's something that we need to take note of, and I think it's a proud moment.
0: To international news, artificial intelligence company Anthropic is calling for a global pause on developing the most powerful AI systems, saying the latest models are beginning to show signs they could escape human control. ABC News has more.
2: One of the leading AI companies, Anthropic, is out with a new warning. It says the technology is advancing so quickly that AI systems may soon be able to improve themselves without human help. And experts warn the implications of that could be enormous.
3: If the AI doesn't have a moral compass built in, then how do we know how that AI is going to treat us? Nobody knows this yet.
2: Now, Anthropic is calling for a freeze on AI development, saying, "We believe it would be good for the world to have the option to slow or temporarily pause frontier AI development to enable societal structures and alignment research to keep up with the advance of the technology." Just last month, an Anthropic executive joined Pope Leo as the Pope pushed for regulation of the technology.
4: Artificial intelligence needs to be disarmed.
2: Some critics say Anthropic may have ulterior motives in calling for a pause on development.
3: You could say that, well, Anthropic is wanting to bring in governmental oversight so it can essentially slow down its competitors, since they could very well feel that they're out ahead at the moment.
2: The technology is also fueling concerns about energy and water usage. A United Nations report predicts by 2030, AI systems will use nearly 3% of the world's electricity. And it warns cooling those systems will require water consumption equal to the needs of 1.3 billion people per year.
0: Well, this was the afternoon news capsule on Radio 1 TV Geography. Stay with us for newscast this evening as we continue to keep you informed on the happenings in Trinidad and Tobago. I am Jason Kalu Sitaram.

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1: As the government of Trinidad and Tobago continues to strengthen social protection and public service delivery, the Ministry of the People, Social Development and Family Services is advancing a wide-ranging agenda focused on inclusion, accountability, and community empowerment. From expanding support for vulnerable citizens to modernizing systems and deepening partnerships across the country, the Ministry's ongoing initiatives are helping to build stronger communities and improve the quality of life for thousands of citizens nationwide. With operationalizing of the National Enrichment Center, advancing disability legislation, and expanding digital access, the Ministry has made significant strides in inclusion. Efforts to address homelessness have also been intensified, with over 2,000 street engagements connecting individuals to care, support services, and pathways to reintegration. Forward-looking solutions, including micro-housing and social enterprise models, are helping to shape a more sustainable future. Equally important is the Ministry's commitment to children and families. Over 40,000 hotline interactions were handled by the Children's Authority, alongside nationwide investigations and school visits to safeguard vulnerable youth. Investments in children's homes and partnerships with international agencies are also advancing a national child poverty reduction strategy. Collaboration has been key to a successful year. Through strengthened partnerships with NGOs, civil society, and community organizations, more than $41 million has been disbursed to expand outreach and deliver services directly where they are needed most. From elder care and disability services to youth development and crisis intervention. Behind the scenes, modernization efforts are driving efficiency and accountability. New digital systems, upgraded ICT platforms, and the deployment of social services delivery officers are bringing faster, more responsive service to communities across the country. Stronger governance has also delivered results. Over 150 investigations conducted, improved financial controls implemented, and millions in dormant funds identified, ensuring transparency, efficiency, and responsible use of public resources. The impact is clear. Expanded social protection, faster service delivery, stronger partnerships, and measurable improvements in quality of life. This is more than policy. It is people-focused governance in action. A ministry working not just for the people, but with the people.
2: This was a production of the Information Division, Office of the Prime Minister.
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0: And we've got 17 minutes after the 4 o'clock hour here in Trinidad and Tobago. Brady Jagoti, 102.7 FM, continuing the broadcast to you live, my friends, from the corner of Pasha Minard Extension, Church of Roosevelt Highway in Tunapuna. Ricky Ramlagan in your company here with you until midnight. Friday the 5th of June, 2026. I do hope that your Friday has been a good one to you, a blessed one, a safe one, right? All those who went to work today, after a public holiday yesterday, do hope that you had yourself a productive one. I know many people turned this Friday, together with yesterday, into a long weekend. Anyone celebrating a birthday today? Happy, happy birthday to you. If you're celebrating your anniversary, congratulations. McVance Choices Blessings. 663-1027, the number you can get me in studio. WhatsApp messages to 312-3901. We'll head to our message board or telephone line in just a little while. First, let me tell you how programming goes from now until midnight while I'm in your company, yeah? Taking you musically to the 6 o'clock hour. In time for a Sunday and major news, which will take us to 7 o'clock. Tonight, we bring you the fifth final night of Five Nights Tirat Ramayana. Delayed broadcast on radio and the TV Jagati. And the fifth night was held at the Brothers Road Hindu Mandir, SCMS branch number 253. And officiating was Panijay Panitim Raj Maharaj. Following that, well, I've got your Sundara Sapna for you on a Friday night. Right here on your number one. And it's going to be a hectic weekend, especially for all those being part of Bal Vikas Vihar this weekend, finals. At the Lakshmi Girls Auditorium, headquarters of the Sanatan Dharma Mahasabha in St. Augustine, Radio and TV Jagati will be bringing you live broadcast. Did I tell you the telephone number to get me in studio? 663-1027. WhatsApp to 312-3901. We'll get to those after this.

0: one bringing us to 24 minutes after 4. Radio Jagati, 107.7 FM, let's say see tram to all our drivers on the roadways. Safe journey to your destination. Got to drive for yourself and the other drivers as well, right? As we head to our message board, let's say see tram to Sherry Ann Ramlogan. I was there in a reminder company to use Sangeeta the entire home circle. Bhagwan's choice of blessings. We've got Omar Prasad of San Fernando with us, just enjoying the music. Sharon and Tully also there in Pinal. Neil, Nathan, Ariel, Risha, Suan and Terry. Happy, happy Friday to you guys. And this one comes in from the Rampersads out in New York. Anand, Annie and Abby, your triple A's. Let's see Dram and see Talakinda. The Lakindas and Sam Lals in Montrose, Shagwanas, Renuka, Sean, Baby Nathan, Ravi and the entire Brooklyn crew, the Long Island crew as well. To the Sings, Rishman Dhruv, the Surajnath, Santi Umati and Ravi in St. Helena, the Sings in Kunapia, Uncle Kishore, Aunty Parvati, Anand and Nu and Shashti, Patsy and the Ramroops in Kunapia, to Anand, the Pooja and the Vasu. Sings to Ram to Munish, Mom, Masha, Susie, all those at Rajiv Jewelers, Val Park, Shopping Plaza. Savi and the entire Prem Singh family, Prem Singh's in Shigwanas, Ankirep, Kavita, Sangeeta, Devi, Mom's Vaughan Hema. Advanced choice of blessings to you guys. This one comes in from Uncle Ralph and Auntie Zamina Ramnath out today in O'Mara Road, Arima. Always tuned in, just loving the program. Let's see Tram to Eddie out in Malik Barataria. Auntie Doreen of Arangwes, Auntie Margaret in Barataria as well. See Tram to you.
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Eliza sie dran zu Shakti und Rodney aus den Las Lomas. To Andy and Anna. Happy, happy Friday afternoon to you guys. Saying sit around to Gita of the Edmonton, Alberta, the Chiris of Ajax, Toronto, Mahanji, Dr. Baliram Chiri, Merle, RT, Dr. Avish, Uncle Gangadhar Singh in Brampton, and Mr. Rajendra Gobin and family in Mississauga. Let's say sit around to Auntie Andy, Uncle Loach, Auntie Rosie, Annan and Cindy, and the entire crew. And this one, okay, this one comes in from I don't know who, but 5116. Remember, you got to send a name with your message. She's just, he or she is just enjoying the music. So 5116, enjoy this one.

And we've got 19 before 5, heading back to Edmonton, Alberta, playing this one for Gita and David, the Dune Rhines, and our company. Happy Friday to y'all.

And we've got 12 minutes again to go before the 5 o'clock hour. I had some messages queued up for you guys, but I just had to do one, and then a selection, and then those messages. Let me say, Citra, I'm to Ravi Gopal in our company. It's facing some traffic right now, leaving Port of Spain. So later on, they're going to decide whether it's blue or orange. That's properties I'm talking about. Properties like Boardwalk, Park Place, Pennsylvania Avenue, North Carolina Avenue, Pacific Avenue. And I think they're going to try to let Rishma get none of these. Some of the more expensive properties on Monopoly. Rishma, the guys say they're coming to beat you this evening. Because right now you're on a winning streak. That's Ravi, yeah? And Pundit. Pundit Ravi as well. And let me say Sitram to Rajiv, Avish, Auntie Girly, coming from Ravi. And you know, Ravi, the longest running Monopoly game? I'm not sure if you guys can beat this one, but 70 days straight. So Rishma, I'm not sure if you and Ravi offer that challenge together with Pandit Ravi. 70 days straight, the longest running Monopoly game. So Ravi, let me wish you an awesome afternoon, a blessed one, a safe one. Rishma. Yeah, I forgot Michael as well. Michael and that crew as well. Rishma, here's what you're going to take from the guys and walk away with Boardwalk, Park Place, Pennsylvania, North Carolina, Pacific, right? And I'll let you guys enjoy this one on your journey home. Something by Raymond.

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0: Bal Vikas Vihar 2026. The vision, my friends, came to reality in 1985 as an instrument employed in the holistic development of our children. This year, we celebrate 41 years of Bal Vikas Vihar, the Sanatan Dharma Mahasabha of Trinidad and Tobago Incorporated, in partnership with Republic Bank Limited, presents Bal Vikas Vihar 2026 on June 6th and 7th, starting at 9 a.m. Live broadcast from the auditorium of the Lakshmi Girls Hindu College, headquarters of the Sanatan Dharma Mahasabha in St. Augustine. Live broadcast on the Jagriti Network. Bal Vikas Vihar 2026. Let Dharma be taught to all.
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0: This is the Drag Day Afternoon News Capsule for today, Friday, June 5th. Saying see you and welcome, I am Jason Kalu. Trinidad and Tobago will take over from Panama, holding the non-permanent seat on the UN Security Council from January 2027 for Latin America and the Caribbean. Speaking to state media, political scientist Professor Hamid Ghani called the election a proud and historic accomplishment, highlighting that Trinidad and Tobago's successful return to the United Nations Security Council demonstrates the confidence the global community has placed in the nation.
1: We were elected in the 1985-86 period, and now we are back. And I think what makes this quite significant is the headwinds that the government faced late last year, when Prime Minister Prasad Biswasa was very firm in her position with regard to the U.S. military buildup in the Southern Caribbean Sea and also her position on Venezuela. So she weathered all of those storms, and I think Trinidad and Tobago

0: Diego in the end was vindicated by what the result was. It's very significant because the positions adopted internationally by the Prime Minister, which she made very clear at the UN General Assembly last September, this was publicly known. This is public knowledge and has been repeated over and over. And she has been vilified over and over for her position. So I think that in terms of international standing, the fact that we have received such an overwhelming mandate from the UN, because, you know, in some of the other categories, it wasn't that straightforward. So I think that it's something that we need to take note of, and I think it's a proud moment.
1: To international news, artificial intelligence company Anthropic is calling for a global pause on developing the most powerful AI systems, saying the latest models are beginning to show signs they could escape human control. ABC News has more.
2: One of the leading AI companies, Anthropic, is out with a new warning. It says the technology is advancing so quickly that AI systems may soon be able to improve themselves without human help. And experts warn the implications of that could be enormous.
3: If the AI doesn't have a moral compass built in, then how do we know how that AI is going to treat us? Nobody knows this yet.
2: Now, Anthropic is calling for a freeze on AI development, saying, "We believe it would be good for the world to have the option to slow or temporarily pause frontier AI development to enable societal structures and alignment research to keep up with the advance of the technology." Just last month, an Anthropic executive joined Pope Leo as the Pope pushed for regulation of the technology.
4: Artificial intelligence needs to be disarmed.
2: Some critics say Anthropic may have ulterior motives in calling for a pause on development.
3: You could say that, well, Anthropic is wanting to bring in governmental oversight so it can essentially slow down its competitors, since they could very well feel that they're out ahead at the moment.
2: The technology is also fueling concerns about energy and water usage. A United Nations report predicts by 2030, AI systems will use nearly 3% of the world's electricity. And it warns cooling those systems will require water consumption equal to the needs of 1.3 billion people per year.
1: Well, this was the afternoon news capsule on Radio 1 TV Geography. Stay with us for newscast this evening as we continue to keep you informed on the happenings in Trinidad and Tobago. I am Jason Kalu Sitaram.

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1: Jai Sitaram, Mal Mas or Adhik Mas, also known as Purushottam Mas, is the astrological existence of an additional month to the Hindu calendar, primarily based on the cycles of the moon. The lunar month is around 29.5 days and the solar month is 30 to 31 days. As such, a solar year is made up of 365 days and the lunar year amounts to 354 days. A gap of 11 days increases each year, giving rise to an extra month every 3 years. Nirnay Sindhu outlines Asankranti Maase Adhik Maase Sputaha Syad. The month that does not carry a Surya Sankranti is called Adhik Maas. Since the 13th month was not assigned to any Deva, Lord Vishnu assigned Adhik Maas to himself, hence the name Purushottam Maas. In ancient times, King Nahush, through the observance of the Mal Maas Brat, was released from all bondage and acquired the throne of heaven. All efforts with the intention of worldly gains are strictly prohibited during Adhik Maas. It is mentioned in the scriptures, Na kuryad adhike maase kamyam karma kadachan. Hindus refrain from the following undertakings during this period: initiating construction of house, home, or any other building. This also includes refraining from buying the raw materials for the same. Performance of kamya karmas such as vivaha, marriage ceremony, yagyopavit, janeyu, gurumukh initiation, griha pravesh, inauguration of new homes, shir sthapan, first post sites, yagyas, yearly pujas, and vaakdan engagement. Purchases of any kind, property, land, vehicles, or otherwise. Initiating or transacting any new ventures or business. It is highly efficacious to perform the following during the period: Dan, giving charity,

0: Satkarma, doing good deeds, giving the gift of fruits, phaldan, keeping a constantly lit lamp akhan deep in the puja room or mandir throughout the day and night, reciting mantras and personal jap dedicated to Sri Vishnu, Parayan of Bhagavad Gita and the Vishnu Sahasranam, 1000 names of Vishnu, as well as recitation and listening to the kathas of Srimad Bhagavat Puran and Ramayana, amongst others. Keeping fast as per tolerance and capacity, as well as maintaining a vegetarian diet with celibacy. Undertaking of pilgrimage or tirats to mandirs and holy sites. All daily observances, such as lighting of our diyas, offering of the daily dhar jal, sandhya, as well as monthly observances such as full moon brats, antyeshti, funeral rites, dashgat, shaven rites, madhyam shodashi, 13-day bhandara continue unabated. All other activities are suspended for the period. Devotees performing good deeds in this month conquer their indriyas, senses, and have their miseries eradicated, leading towards the attainment of moksha and freedom from punarjanma, the cycle of rebirth. This is a month for self-development, self-assessment, reflection, introspection, and a time to focus on one's own soul by enhancing the communion between man and the divine. Om Tat Sat, Sanatan Dharma, Mahasabha, Pandit Parishad.
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And we've entered the 5 o'clock hour as we continue the musical journey. 10 minutes after 5 here in Trinidad and Tobago. Once again, 663-1027, the number you can get me in studio. Ricky Ramlagan in your company. As we head to our message board, 312-3901. Let's see. Okay, sorting out this entire message here to get a name. Okay, this one comes in from our son Ricky Soon, out there in Matilda, Princess Town. A happy Friday to you as well. We say drama once again to Andy and Anna, to Ravi and the entire crew, Michael, Rishmar, Ranjiv, Avish, Auntie Gurley, and the Ravi, Bhagwan's choices, choices, blessings. Continuing with the music for you on this Friday afternoon.

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We're saying CTRAM once again to all our drivers on the roadways. Safe journey to your destination. Advanced choices, blessings. Once again to Andy and Anna, happy, happy Friday. And to Sita Lakendal today in Montrose, Shagwanas, Richmond Drove, the Sings. Munish, Mom, Marsha, Susie, all those at Rajiv Jewelers, Val Park Shopping Plaza.

brings you drama once again to the Cherries out there in Ajax, Toronto. Mahenji, Dr. Baliram Cherry, Tamil, RT, Dr. Avish. The Sukna Nuns out in Endeavor, Shagwanas, Tari and Suresh, Varsha Nindar, the Ragus and Mahadevs out there in La Quesa, the Mohammeds of Prisal, SSC Triumph, Uncle Dan, and the Savi in Makoya, the Sol and Indra of Paje, and the Gita and the Gangade of Paje as well, the Pilates, Sati and Lynette, the Basdevs, Auntie Savi, Uncle Muni, Sunita, Narendra, Anita, Videsh, Shivesh, Arif and Harin. And let's play this one as well for Panajay, Panadvarun, Hari Prasad, Himajay, Avantika, Aradhana, Auntie Sita, and the entire home circle.

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Hey, let's head off to Edinburgh 500. Let's see tram to Jaden and the Bihari Lals. Advanced choices, choice of blessings, you guys. And of course, our condolences on the passing of your uncle, that's a late Larry Bihari. Advanced choices, blessings upon

0: that soul during its transition. So I've got two selections queued up from the movie Ram Leela. And do you know, or do you remember, that originally the name of the movie was Ram Leela, but because of a court case, it was deemed that the movie should be renamed the Galioki Ras Leela Ram Leela, so that it's not confused with the Ram Leela that we know here in Trinidad and Tobago and the Ram Leela that's practiced and played out in India as well, right?
1: ખૂબ ખૂબ આભાર.

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1: And here is your double dose of Kalioki Ras Leela Ramalila.

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This one, Shriya Ghoshal, another one by Osman Mir.

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But how about this one? Let me play this one. Auntie Charlene, Uncle Nari, Kelly and Vivek, the Harbour Jans.

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0: And we've got our 9 minutes again to go before the 6 o'clock hour. Radio Jagati, 102.7 FM here. Remember, at 6, we'll synchronize with TV Jagati for a Sunday. Major news, which will take us to 7 o'clock. Tonight, we bring you the final night of a five-night Tirath Ramayan Yajna. And that final night was recorded at Brothers Road Hindu Mandir SDMS branch number 253. That five-night Tirath took place from the 22nd to the 26th of May. Officiating on the 5th night was Panajay Panathimraj Maharaj. Following that, I've got your Sundar Sapna for you on a Friday night, taking you to midnight. Ricky Ram, looking in your company.

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1: 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As such, a solar year is made up of 365 days and the lunar year amounts to 354 days. A gap of 11 days increases each year, giving rise to an extra month every 3 years. Nirnay Sindhu outlines, Asankranti Maase Adhika Maase Sputaha Syad. The month that does not carry a Surya Sankranti is called Adhik Maas. Since the 13th month was not assigned to any Deva, Lord Vishnu assigned Adhik Maas to himself, hence the name Purushottam Maas. In ancient times, King Nahush, through the observance of the Mal Maas Vrat, was released from all bondage and acquired the throne of heaven. All efforts with the intention of worldly gains are strictly prohibited during Adhik Maas. It is mentioned in the scriptures, Na Kuryad Adhike Maase Kamyam Karma Kadachan. Hindus refrain from the following undertakings during this period. Initiating construction of house, home or any other building. This also includes refraining from buying the raw materials for the same. Performance of Kamya Karmas such as Vivaha, Marriage Ceremony, Yajyopavit, Janeyu, Gurumukh Initiation, Griha Pravesh, Inauguration of New Homes, Shir Stapan, First Post Sites, Yajyas, Yearly Pujas and Vakdan Engagement. Purchases of any kind, property, land, vehicles or otherwise. Initiating or transacting any new ventures or business. It is highly efficacious to perform the following during the period. Dan, giving charity, Satkarma, doing good deeds, giving the gift of fruits, Phaldan, keeping a constantly lit lamp akhand deep in the puja room or mandir throughout the day and night. Reciting mantras and personal jap dedicated to Sri Vishnu. Parayan or Bhagavad Gita and the Vishnu Sahasranam, 1000 names of Vishnu, as well as recitation and listening to the kathas of Srimad Bhagavat Puran and Ramayana, amongst others. Keeping fast as per tolerance and capacity, as well as maintaining a vegetarian diet with celibacy. Undertaking of pilgrimage or tirats to mandirs and holy sites. All daily observances, such as lighting of our diyas, offering of the daily dhar jal, sandhya, as well as monthly observances such as full moon brats, antyeshti, funeral rites, dashgat, shaving rites, madhyam shodashi, 13-day bhandara continue unabated. All other activities are suspended for the period. Devotees performing good deeds in this month conquer their indriya senses and have their miseries eradicated, leading towards the attainment of moksha and freedom from punarjanma, the cycle of rebirth. This is a month for self-development, self-assessment, reflection, introspection, and a time to focus on one's own soul by enhancing the communion between man and the divine. Om Tat Sat, Sanatan Dharma, Mahasabha, Pandit Parishad.
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3: My dear devotees, Sandhya literally means worship at the junctions of time. It is a prayer and worship is offered to the Lord at the junction or Sandhi of night and morning, forenoon and afternoon, and at the junction of evening and night. The time of Sandhya is also identified with changes that occur in nature. At morning time, the breeding of trees and plants changes. During the night, they use up oxygen and expel carbon dioxide. They now reverse the process. At noon, the sun is seen to move across from the eastern side of the earth to the western side. And at evening time, the breeding of trees and plants again changes. They once more begin to use up oxygen and expel carbon dioxide. These changes in the breathing of plants and trees is part of a process known as photosynthesis.
4: Dear devotees, it is now evening time, time for Sandhya, the time of joining of day and night, of joining of Atman with Paramatma, as we prepare to light our diyas in our puja rooms and places of worship. Let's all join in prayer. Hari Om Asato Ma Sadgamaya Tamaso Ma Jyotirgamaya Mrityorma Mritam Gamaya Shubham Karotu Kalyanam Arogyam Sukhasampadam Mama Buddhi Prakashaya Deepa Jyotir Namostute Shubham Karotu Kalyanam Arogyam Sukhasampadam

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1: The gentle lull that comes when the sun is nearly set and night readies to settle is called Sandhya. This is the hour of sending a prayer to God while contemplating on one's good and bad actions and asking for forgiveness and blessings. Originally, Indian scriptures described this special prayer at dusk as Sandhya. In recent years, the act of prayer at daybreak or afternoon has begun to be described as Sandhya as well. The Gayatri Mantra, the most potent and powerful of all the Hindu mantras, is recited at all times of Sandhya. In this way, devotees can recite the Gayatri in the morning prayer, Savitri at midday, and Saraswati in the evening. Chanting or listening to evening mantras is believed to lead to peace, well-being and fulfillment of all wishes. Sandhya Devyai Namaha.

light that brings auspiciousness, prosperity, good health, abundance of wealth, and the destruction of the intellect's enemy. I salute the Lord, the sustainer of the creation, in the form of this light. I salute this light, the Lord. May He destroy afflictions resulting from my omissions and commissions. This prayer is chanted before light

trunk and massive body, the one whose splendor is equal to millions of suns, please bless me so that I do not face any obstacles in my endeavors.

The son of Gauri, the Lord, one who lives in the heart of the devotees, blessing them always with good health and prosperity. Among the 12 names of Lord Ganesha, the first as the Lord with the curved trunk, the Vakratunda. Second, as the one with only one tusk, the Ekadanta. Third, as the one with black or reddish brown eyes, the Krishna Pingaksha. Fourth, as the one with giant structure, the Gajavaktra. Fifth, as the one with a big stomach, the Lambodara. Sixth, as the one with a huge body, the Vikatameva. Seventh, the remover of obstacles, the Vighna Rajendra. Eighth, as the one with smoke grey colour, the Dhumravarna. Ninth, as the one with moon on the front of his head, the Bhalachandra. Tenth, as the foremost leader, Vinayaka. 11th, as the leader of the Ganas, the Ganapati. 12th, as the one with elephant face, the Gajanana. Any person who remembers these 12 names of Ganesha 3 times in a day will have all their obstacles and fear removed and will attain success. This group of verses is said to be Sage Narada's offering to Lord Ganesha. Anyone seeking knowledge will receive knowledge. One who seeks wealth will receive wealth. One who seeks progeny will be blessed with offsprings. One who seeks moksha shall attain salvation. If you recite Ganapati Stotram, you will reap the fruits for all the seasons, and within the year you will achieve without doubt what you desire. With the blessing of Lord Ganesha, one who gives in writing this shloka to 8 Brahmins will be blessed with knowledge and power of learning forever. Thus ends the song of praise of Lord Ganesha composed by Narada.

My obeisance to Lord Ganesha. May Lord Ganesha bless me. May Goddess Saraswati bless me. May Goddess Maheshwari bless me. May Lord Sadashiva bless me.

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0: Sea Drum to listeners and viewers, this is your major news on radio and at TV Geography. Presenting this evening, I am Jason Kalu in the headlines. Teacher Chief Secretary hails new policing initiative. Political scientist says UN Security Council victory a proud moment for TNT, and in world news, US imposes sanctions on Cuban president. Thank you for joining us. Top story this evening. Teacher Chief Secretary Farley Augustine said the TTPS's active directed grid patrol system marks a significant step forward in Tobago's crime-fighting efforts. Speaking this morning, Mr. Augustine described the initiative as a milestone for public safety on the island as law enforcement officials continue to strengthen crime prevention and response measures.
1: The active grid patrol system helps us to do exactly that by providing real-time situational awareness, improving traffic monitoring, supporting the deployment of officers, and strengthening rapid response capabilities. This system therefore enhances our ability and the ability of the TTPS to act swiftly, intelligently, and effectively, which means that the TTPS is running out of excuses.
0: Staying with news of the TTPS, Commissioner of Police Alistair Guevaro said the decision to extend a state of emergency is not one made by the Trinidad-Tobago Police Service. Speaking in Tobago this morning, Commissioner Guevaro also noted that the island has recorded a reduction in crime.
2: That decision is not up to the Trinidad-Tobago Police Service. And thus far, we've seen some positive results towards reduction in general crime statistics in all major categories. I announced a couple of weeks ago that we have seen reduction in all divisions of the Trinidad-Tobago Police Service, and Tobago was one of them.
0: Continuing now, Trinidad and Tobago will take over from Panama, holding the non-permanent seat on the UN Security Council from January 2027 for Latin America and the Caribbean. Speaking to state media, political scientist Professor Hamid Ghani called the election a proud and historic accomplishment, highlighting that Trinidad and Tobago's successful return to the United Nations Security Council demonstrates the confidence the global community has placed in the nation.
3: We were elected in the 1985-86 period, and now we are back. And I think what makes this quite significant is the headwinds that the government faced late last year, when Prime Minister Prasad Bisesa was very firm in her position with regard to the U.S. military buildup in the Southern Caribbean Sea, and also her position on Venezuela. So she weathered all of those storms, and I think Trinidad and Tobago in the end was vindicated by what the result was. It's very significant because the positions adopted internationally by the Prime Minister, which she made very clear at the UN General Assembly last September, this was publicly known. This is public knowledge and has been repeated over and over. And she has been vilified over and over for her position. So I think that in terms of international standing, the fact that we have received such an overwhelming mandate from the UN, because, you know, in some of the other categories, it wasn't that straightforward. So I think that it's something that we need to take note of. And I think it's a proud moment.
0: In other news, following a court ruling, jet ski operators under the Tobago Water and Trails Association said they are ready and willing to comply with safety measures. The association was one of several defendants named in an injunction brought by the Tobago House of Assembly to regulate jet ski operations within the Buco Reef Marine Park following an accident which resulted in the death of a 7-year-old child in April. According to President of the Tobago Water and Trails Association, Mr. Ricardo Alfred, court orders for jet skis to stay 100 meters away from designated bathing areas, operate at no more than 5 miles per hour near shorelines, and restrict operations within the nylon pool are considered fair.
4: To me, I found it to be very fair, and it relates to balance between what the THA wants and what the operator wants. We would have had some brief conversations with them. We're going to be doing some work with the guys. So they have their jet ski license. All of them have contracts now in terms of having persons sign up their contact information and some little information as well, so that we would know exactly the data from each person that rent a jet ski. We have some strong measures for the owners. that we will be embarking. If we have to go through some judicial issues, we will be going through that as well. So we have some very strong fees and very strong fines, and persons will be debarred from operating in, if they are found to be rogue.
0: Also making the news this evening, stakeholders from various ministries and response agencies engage in a two-day disaster management stakeholder summit hosted by the Ministry of Rural Development and Local Government. Through simulation exercises, they tested readiness in emergency scenarios, developing stronger coordination and preparedness. According to some of the decision makers, the summit allowed for a better perspective on what is required if disasters occur. For others, it was an opportunity to revisit plans already in place to ensure they are effective moving forward.
5: It was multilateral in coordination. The coordination was really, really effective. And I think once we prepare with summits like this, in the future, if or when we should have a disaster, hopefully that all of us who were here today would be able to reach out, integrate, and get over with any disaster that may come our way.
6: It was very beneficial because we went through the different stages from pre-impact, post-impact, and recovery.
0: Well, that's all for local news this evening. Up next, you've got your Iron Business segment, international news, and the weather. Stay with us.

0: Sitaraman, welcome to Jag Design Business Segment. Sharing the details, I am Jason Kalum. Despite a noticeable slowdown in inflation in April 2026, food inflation continued to rise. The central bank's monetary policy report for May 2026 stated that inflation slowed, with the headline inflation dropping to 0.4% in April 2026. The report said in April 2026, core inflation slowed to 0.2%, while food inflation inched up to 1.2% year-on-year. To international business news, Coca-Cola is adjusting ways to keep its drinks both affordable and appealing as consumer demand remains uneven across income groups. Reuters has more.
1: Coca-Cola is rethinking how to make its drinks more affordable as the beverage giant sees some of its customers are struggling with rising costs. That's what Coca-Cola's CFO John Murphy told the Deutsche Bank Consumer Conference in Paris on Thursday. Murphy said the company, which raised its annual profit target in April,

0: was navigating the disruption from the U.S.-Israeli war on Iran, quote, not perfectly well, but without fear, without trepidation. He called the outlook in the Middle East still not clear and added it would be a focal point as the company goes into next year. Coca-Cola is leaning on a mix of pack sizes, formats, and price points from smaller, lower-cost single-serve options to larger and premium offerings to cater to a wider range of consumers, while keeping prices affordable for budget-conscious shoppers. Recent earnings from major U.S. retailers suggest consumers remain resilient but are spending more selectively. Rising gas prices linked to the Iran war and persistent inflation are weighing on budgets. Murphy said some consumers are resilient while others aren't, and pointed to those earning $50,000 to $60,000 as being under particular strain. Shares of Coca-Cola were little changed in Thursday morning trading, but have risen about 13% so far this year, slightly better than the S&P 500.
1: Well, this was your Iron Business segment. I am Jason Calusi-Durham.

0: To international news this evening, the United States announced a new sanction on Thursday on Cuba's president and some of his immediate family. France 24 has more.
1: U.S. President Donald Trump once again has threatened the Cuban government.
2: We have some very good plans for Cuba. I think, you know, we have to get rid of the regime was very tough, very nasty. We'll take care of the Islamic Republic of Iran. And as soon as that's done on our way back, we'll just make a little brief stop
3: over.
2: We'll take care of it.
1: And on Thursday, Washington ramped up its months-long pressure campaign on the island with fresh sanctions. This time, the U.S. Treasury Department has targeted the son and grandson of former President Raul Castro and the current head of state, Miguel Díaz-Canel. The latter has been subject to other sanctions since July and strongly condemned the moves on X.
4: These measures are aimed at reinforcing the blockade and the conflict between Cuba and the United States. The aggression and perversion of the U.S. government will clash with our determination to face the worst scenarios and resist the imperial onslaught.
1: Washington has said that Cuba poses a threat to U.S. security, while Trump has repeated his intentions to take Cuba since ousting former Venezuelan President Nicolas Maduro in January. Since then, the U.S. energy blockade on Havana has led to widespread blackouts, food shortages, and economic collapse. And from June 6th, under pressure from Trump, Visa and MasterCard will suspend operations with the military conglomerate responsible for processing card transactions on the island, which risks crippling the tourism industry.
5: It's not only me. Everybody that works in the tourist sector will go broke.
6: See now?
1: Experts are divided on whether the measures are part of a pressure campaign to make a deal or whether they are a prelude to another military intervention.
0: Also making the international news, artificial intelligence company Anthropic is calling for a global pause on developing the most powerful AI systems, saying the latest models are beginning to show signs they could escape human control. ABC News has more.
7: One of the leading AI companies, Anthropic, is out with a new warning. It says the technology is advancing so quickly that AI systems may soon be able to improve themselves without human help. And experts warn the implications of that could be enormous.
8: If the AI doesn't have a moral compass built in, then how do we know how that AI is going to treat us? Nobody knows this yet.
7: Now, Anthropic is calling for a freeze on AI development, saying, "We believe it would be good for the world to have the option to slow or temporarily pause frontier AI development to enable societal structures and alignment research to keep up with the advance of the technology." Just last month, an Anthropic executive joined Pope Leo as the Pope pushed for regulation of the technology.
9: Artificial intelligence needs to be disarmed.
7: Some critics say Anthropic may have ulterior motives in calling for a pause on development.
8: You could say that, well, Anthropic is wanting to bring in governmental oversight so it can essentially slow down its competitors, since they could very well feel that they're out ahead at the moment.
7: The technology is also fueling concerns about energy and water usage. A United Nations report predicts by 2030, AI systems will use nearly 3% of the world's electricity. And it warns cooling those systems will require water consumption equal to the needs of 1.3 billion people per year.

Regarding our weather for tonight and tomorrow, tonight will be settled with a few showers likely after midnight. Temperatures as low as 25 degrees Celsius. Tomorrow, June 6, you can expect partly cloudy conditions with a few light to moderate showers. Temperatures will reach as high as 32 degrees in Trinidad and 31 degrees across in Tobago. Your weather report is brought to you courtesy the TNT Met Service. Now for a recap of this evening's headlines. THA Chief Secretary hails a new policing initiative. Political scientist says UN Security Council victory a proud moment for TNT. And in world news, US imposes sanctions on Cuban president. Well, that brings us to the end of the evening news. Be sure to keep in touch with our news team. Email us at jagertynews@gmail.com or call us on 663-8691. On behalf of the team, I am Jason Kalu, wishing you a good night and see you around.

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Bal Vikas Vihar 2026. The vision, my friends, came to reality in 1985 as an instrument employed in the holistic development of our children. 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Bal Vikas Vihar 2026. 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We synchronize with TV Jagriti as we bring you the fifth and final night of Five Nights Tirath Ramayana Yajna, which was held at the Brothers Road Hindu Mandir, SDMS branch number 253. Officiating was Panijay Panathimraj Maharaj. That Five Nights Tirath Ramayana Yajna was held and recorded from the 22nd to the 26th of May. 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

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And officiating was Pandit J. Pandit Himraj Maharaj on the fifth and final night of a five-night Tirath Ramayana Yajna.

Sitaram, and good night to all. On behalf of the executive members and devotees of the Brothers Road Hindu Mandir, I extend a warm and heartfelt welcome to each and every one of you. Tonight is a very special occasion as we conclude 5 blessed nights of prayer, devotion, unity, and spiritual upliftment hosted by the various mandirs throughout our district. This Yatra Yagna has traveled from the Rameshwaram Temple in Teblan, the Riverside Road Mandir, the Glod Road Shiva Mandir, the Chandrasekhar Vishnu Mandir, and tonight we are deeply honored that the final night is being hosted here at the Brothers Road Hindu Mandir. As the Bhagavad Gita teaches us, whatever you do, do it with devotion. And so, to commemorate Indian Arrival Day and to honor the sacrifices, faith, and perseverance of our ancestors who came to these shores 181 years ago, carrying their traditions, culture, and Sanatan Dharma in their hearts, this Yatra Yagna came to fruition. Through events such as these, we continue to preserve and strengthen the values that our ancestors worked so hard to maintain for future generations. At this time, I would like to specially recognize and warmly welcome our invited guests, the Honorable Member of Parliament, Mr. Sean Sobers, our guest speaker, Mr. Raj Jadu and his stunning Dharam Patni, Ms. Sati Jadu. Mr. Jadu is a prominent member of the SDMS, and he is widely known for managing and acting as a dedicated patron of the Raj and Sati Jadu Eldorado North SDMS Hindu School. Mr. Jai Rupnarain and his beautiful family, who are on stage right now,

Ajay is the president of the Southeastern Regional Council, as well as the president of the Chandrasekhar Vishnu Mandir. Our Hawan Pandit, Pandit Fuji, and our officiating Pandit and newly appointed hard-working president of the Brothers Road Hindu Mandir, Pandit Hemraj Maharaj, and his lovely family, and all other pundits that may be in the crowd. I would also like to warmly welcome members of the various mandirs, visitors, and every guest gathered here tonight. Your presence adds to the joy and spiritual atmosphere of this sacred occasion, and we here at the Brothers Road Hindu Mandir are thankful for your presence. Just before I close, I would just like to mention that I feel great pride in seeing the number of young people in our audience tonight, as it truly shows that they are willing to take up the mantle and continue carrying our culture, values, and traditions forward. Our ancestors endured many hardships to preserve these traditions, and it is now our responsibility to ensure that the generations to come will be able to learn, practice, and cherish our faith with great pride and devotion. At this time, I would like to hand you all over to the officiating Pandit, Pandit Hemraj Maharaj, who will continue tonight proceedings. Thank you once again, and Sitaram.

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Sab koi haath jor vinti karo. Hey Bhagavan, tonight we are truly blessed and honored to have this opportunity to join in worshipping you once more. Humbly, we ask that you be here, guide and protect us. Allow us to be able to perform your worship in the best way that we can, allowing us to be able to receive maximum blessings.

Sitaram, everyone. Let me firstly take this opportunity to say special, special welcome to each and every one of you who have made that decision to come here tonight to join with us in the fifth and the final night of this five-night Tirath Yagna, which started at Rameshwar Mandir in Tableland, and the second night was in Riverside Road Mandir, the third night, Blood Road Mandir. Last night we were at Chandrasekhar Vishnu Mandir in Rio Claro, and I saw many of you last night, and again, you all have made that decision to come here tonight to join with us in Yagna. You know, most of the times when someone go to Yagna, when there is a five-night Yagna, they go to Yagna one night, they say, all right, well, I just made the invitation. So I went one night, I don't have to go again any other nights. But I went four nights, and in the various other mandiras where I saw many of you, I'm seeing you again here tonight. I must commend all of you for making that extra effort, for taking that opportunity. And at the same time, we must recognize the fact that it was all through the grace and blessings of Bhagavan that we are able to be present here tonight once more. The very, very popular Chaupai, what does it say? Binu Sata Sangha Vivekna Hoi, finish it for me. Ram Kripa. What does it mean? Binu is what? Binu is without. Binu Sata Sangha Vivekna Hoi. Without satsang, we will not be able to gain Vivekam, that great divine wisdom of God. And second line, Ram Kripa Binu. Without Ram's Kripa, without the blessings of Mariyara Purushottam Prabhu Sri Ramchandra, Ram Kripa Binu Sulabanasui. Without Ram's Kripa, we would not be able to be present here in Mandir. Without Ram's Kripa, we would not be alive. Without Ram's Kripa, we would not have anything in this world. And tonight, we are having this opportunity to give thanks to Prabhu Sri Ramchandra for all that he has given unto us. Let me take this opportunity firstly to bow my head to the feet of my parents who are sitting right in the front row, who are always there to support myself, my brother, and all of their children, whatever it is that they may do. Thank you very much for being here to join with us in satsang. Also, only this morning, I spoke to Panditji, Pandit Rajendra, and I asked him if he could assist me to perform puja here for us, because my brother is not in the country at this point in time. Normally, I'm sure you all would notice that he is here to perform puja when I am reading. I would be there to perform puja when he is reading, but he's not in the country at this time, and my brother Pandit Rajendra, he was willing to come and assist in performing the havan for us this evening. Also, I must recognize the presence of our guest speaker for tonight, Mr. Raj Jadu and his family. Thank you for taking that long journey to come and be here with us tonight. Tonight we are also blessed to have the president of the Chandrasekhar Vishnu Mandir, who is also the president of the Southeastern Regional Council of the SDMS, Mr. Jai Rupnarayan, and his family also is here. Also tonight, we are blessed and fortunate to have the former president of our mandir, Mr. Ramcharan Ramuta, who is sitting right in front next to Jai. And he has been the president of this mandir for over 25 years and has done a lot of work in this mandir to bring this mandir to the state that it is in at this moment. Thank you very much for being here together with yourself and your family. To each and every one of you, special, special welcome. As I look at the audience, I'm seeing that we have members of the Rio Claro Mandir, Chandrasekhar Vishnu Mandir. I'm seeing we have members of the Navet Village Mandir. I'm seeing we have members of the St. Julian Mandir. I'm seeing we have members of the Riverside Road Mandir. You know, I really don't like to call out the names, because if I go to call out the names, I am sure I'm going to miss someone. Tortuga Mandir, I'm seeing members of the Seva Sangh Mandir. I'm seeing members also of the Craignish Mandir. Am I forgetting anyone else? Glod Road Mandir. Yes, and also Riverside Road Mandir. I did say that already. And I'm seeing many members of my district, my village, the Brothers Road area. All right, to each and every one of you, I say special, special welcome and Sitaram. Tonight, we are also blessed to have radio and TV Jagriti, Bimal and Vivek. They are here with us, and this program will be recorded so that you all can have the opportunity to see me a second time.
All right, so make sure and look at it on TV. Look at me on TV, right? Take your pictures and you can record it on your own if you wish. Also on stage, I must recognize the presence of the group, Miss Sita, who is a colleague of mine at school, and Dishana, and Amanda, and also chorusing with me tonight is one of my goddaughter. You know, Dishana is one of my goddaughters, and also Karishma is one of my goddaughters, and she will be performing item for us a little bit later in our program tonight. And I must also recognize our most versatile drummer and dhantal player, together with keyboard player, Abinash and Sham respectively. So to each and every one of you, special welcome. And tonight I am blessed also to have the principal of my school here with us, Miss Marina, and her husband here also. Special welcome to you also. Bolo Ayodhya Pati Ramachandra ki. Tonight is the last night. I hope you all came prepared to sit a little longer than you did for the other four nights, right? But I will try my best to arrange things in a way that we don't go over 9 o'clock. So don't get scared. Let us all sit in a comfortable position, my dear friends. Put the hands together. Close the eyes. As we bring ourselves in a frame of mind for prayer. Who is our Pradhan Devta? For these five nights, our Pradhan Devta is none other than Mariyada Purushottam, Prabhu Sri Ramchandra. Tonight, my dear friends, let us see him. Not as a Raghupati. Let us see him tonight. Not as a Dasarath Ki Nandan. But let us see him tonight as a Raja Ram. He is the king. He is the new king of Ayodhya Puri. Dressed in the yellow silken dhoti, with his hair tied up, holding the Dhanush, the bow, with the quiver of arrows across his back. That weapon which he would use to protect his devotees. Together with him, Sita Sahita. To his left side, none other than Jagat Janani Mata, Janaki Devi Sita Mata. To his right side, none other than Sheshnag Avatar Lakshman Bhai. And stooped down, performing prostrations, barambar pranam namaskar karta hu, again and again, Mahavir Swami, Pavan Putra. Hey Bhagavan, main aapko haath jor vinti karo. Hey Bhagavan, main aapko barambar pranam namaskar karta hu, barambar pranam namaskar karta hu. We chant his most powerful name.

as you all know, this five-night yagna, it was prepared and done to commemorate Indian Arrival Day. And for the past four nights, the various speakers that we had at our yagnas and also the pundits, they have enlightened you all so much on Indian arrival. What it was like 181 years ago. What happened when our ancestors came to our country. The pains, the hurdles, the trials that they had to put up with. And I'm sure we all have a perfect idea or a picture of what they went through. I have a question for you all. Don't answer it, though. Just think about it. If someone were to create a time machine and they say, okay, you have this opportunity now that you can go back 180 years or 181 years ago to that time. The time when our ancestors, our grandparents or great-grandparents, as the case may be, came to our country. Would you all take that opportunity to go back then? I'm not asking you to go back so that you can see what their life was. I'm not asking you to go back and meet with your great-grandparents.

majority of us would say, and I'm using us with this one because I'm putting myself here, majority of us would say no. Why? Because what we heard the past four nights and what we know based on our history is that they went through a lot of difficulty. The life that they lived when they came to our country was not totally what they expected. And there was a lot that they had to bear. But they did it. And they lived their life. And they passed on what they had to their children. Why? How? How did they do it? Because of certain qualities. Qualities such as endurance. Qualities such as perseverance. Not giving up. Working hard. Strength. Mental strength. Physical strength. They had it all. And they held on to it. So that we are who we are today. And we have what we have as it relates to our dharma. You know, last year, for Bal Vikas, the team Bal Vikas Bihar, the team was Indian Arrival. You all remember that? So the folk song that they wanted us to sing was a folk song relating to Indian Arrival. So the Pandit of the Rio Claro Hindu School, I'm not going to tell you who that is, he composed a song, and I just want to sing one verse of it for you. The name of the song was Bharatiya Gaman. Bharatiya Gaman. Bharatiya means Indian. Agaman means arrival. Bharatiya Gaman. Ekasau Asi Sal Agaman. How much is Ekasau Asi? It's a number. Make a wise guess last year that was, eh? Ekasau Asi? 180 years. That was last year. So if I'm singing the song this year, I'll have to change it now. I'll have to say Ekasau Asi Ek Agaman. What is Ek, my dear friends? One. And what is Dos? And what is Trace? And what is Char? You see, that's our country. We are a little bit of English in our language. We have a little bit of Spanish in our language. We have a little bit of, that wasn't a mistake, huh? We also have a little bit of Hindi in our language. What does it say?

They brought these here to the land, and that's how we have it today. Sundar Kapri, I'm sitting here and I'm just looking at you all and I'm thinking, wow, so beautiful and handsome. You all look in the audience here tonight. Why? How? Because of who? Because of our ancestors. Sundar Kapri Dhoti Sari Kurta Bhasha Bhojan Bhajan Swabhav. The B's, the letter B, Bhasha, Bhojan, Bhajan, Bhav. And sometimes we even change a Vastra to be Bastra. Bhasha is what? Our language. Up to this day, we use the language that they brought here for us, isn't it? How do you call the one that does do so when they're making roti in the morning? Don't tell me rolling pin, eh? All right. Bilna, correct term, Bilan. And how you call the round one that they bale the roti on? Yeah, everybody know that? Say no, Baba. And how do you call the one that they would use to sift the flour? Ah, catch all with that one. Ah, Chalni. This is not Mastana Bahara. You're getting nothing for that. These are words. Pass it on to your children. Pass it on to your grandchildren. Don't say, Beti, bring the rolling pin for me. No, no, no. Bring the bail now for me. Bring the bailan. Bailan is the correct term, eh? And we have all of this because of our ancestors. What is it that allowed them to have all of these and pass it on? It is a quality that I spoke about a little while ago. Perseverance, determination, tenacity, never giving up. Keep going. And if I were to ask you all know Ramai. Who do you think is one character in Ramai? If you look up on stage and you look at our murtis, you will see him. That never gave up. That never failed. Whatever task he took, he was always successful. No one could throw him down. Who is that one person? Let me give you a hint. He is worshipped today. Hanumanji. Hanumanji. Look at that murti of Hanumanji. Strong, powerful. The strength of Hanuman. In tonight's katha, we are going to hear a little bit about Hanuman. I'm going to try my best to do this katha as short as possible. But the reason why I chose this katha, it's because this is a katha that you would not find in the Ram Charitramanas. But it's a katha that is very common, and it's a katha that I'm sure all of you know. It's a Kshepak katha. It's taken from Tulsikrit Ramayan, and it's taken from Uttarkhand. Doha, let us hear. Let's put the hands together, my dear friends. When Doha is sung, we put the hands together and we wait for when the Pandit will say, Pati Ram Chandra Ki Jai.

This is the reason why we have it today. 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Do I need to explain? It's right here. 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

की अयोध्या का a very happy moment. Most of the times when you listen to Katha in Ramayana, we hear of sadness. Ram leaving to go into Ayodhya. So much of havoc and difficulty that they met. Sita Mata being kidnapped and all of that. It's a happy time. Why is it so happy? Why is everyone so happy in Ayodhya at this point in time? Because the one who they wanted to be king 14 years ago, he has now returned. And he is here. For each day that went by for that 14 years, everyone was thinking,

Milan means to meet. When are we going to meet with him again? When are we going to meet with Sri Ram? They all were thinking this every single day. The day came. Prabhu Sri Ramchandra returned to Ayodhya together with Sita Mata, together with Hanumanji, together with Vibhishan, together with Sugriv, and all of them who assisted him in that battle against Ravan. Guru Vashisht made the Singhasan prepared. Guru Vashisht coronated Prabhu Sri Ramchandra. He placed that sacred tilak upon his head. And all of the pandits who were there, they offered their blessings to Prabhu Sri Ramchandra. Even the devtas in the heavenly regions, even the devtas in the heavenly regions, they showered their blessings also. Buddhi ke anusar Saraswati shesh aur ved varnan karte hai parantu Shivji aur rasko bali bati jante hai. Saraswati Mata, shesh, the Vedas, and even Shiv Shankar Bhagavan could not give proper description of the happiness and the ecstasy that the people of Ayodhya were experiencing at that time. Just as how all of you are looking at me right now and very happy. Are you not? So, they were looking at Sri Ram sitting on that Singhasan, because this they lived in anticipation for over 14 years. 14. The day had come. Everyone was there, and they were all looking at Sri Ram. One individual by the name of Vibhishan, he felt so happy and he wanted to give back. You know, sometimes when happiness and good come towards us, it is essential and necessary for us to think about the ones who sacrificed and did so that we can experience that happiness that we are experiencing right now. Why do you think Vibhishan was so happy? Let me tell you why.

Prabhu Sri Ramchandra journeyed and he went into Lanka. 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Lanka jai Ravan ke mari santana ghar churave bhakti Vibhishan harai lagaye. Because of the love that Vibhishan had in his heart. Lanka ke rajayadhar. Is up koi? Aise hum.

How did he plan to give back? He thought to himself, who was the one person that assisted me? And he remembered when he met with Hanuman. He remembered when he met with Hanuman. And he realized, Vibhishan realized that he would have never met with Hanuman if Sita Mata was not taken, abducted and brought into Lanka. So he was looking, Vibhishan was now looking at Sita Mata and thinking to himself, let me give back something to Sita Mata. What did he do? What did he give to Sita Mata? Let's hear. First Chaupai. I want you all to sing with me, okay?

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But Sita Mata, on receiving this mala, she thought to herself, "Do I really need this mala? Could I really make use of this mala? Maybe I should give this mala to someone else." तब रघुनाथ जी बोले। She then looked at Prabhu Sri Ramchandra and Prabhu Sri Ramchandra said, what? Suniye, listen to me. Jo jisne dene ki achhi ko vaha dijiye. Do whatever you feel is right with it, Mala. Sita Mata had the Mala. Now Sita Mata is thinking that she should give this Mala to someone. Let me ask you something. If you give somebody a gift, you take your good mind, not your bad mind, eh? Your good one. And you give somebody a gift like this, very expensive, exquisite. And then this person now wants to take this and give it to someone else. How would you feel? I ain't giving them nothing again. Huh? Yeah. This is the difference, my dear friends, between needs and wants. Sita Mata, at that point in time, she thought to herself that I don't really need this. Maybe I should give it to someone else. Someone who would appreciate it a little more. And she started to think, who should I give this mala to? Then she remembered what? Prabhu mudrika mile mukamai jaladilangi gaya charajanai. Do you all remember? When Sita Mata was at her lowest level and she was ready to give up her life, and she told Ashok tree, why don't you be truthful to your name, Shok, being distressed. Ashok, be truthful to your name and take away this distress that I'm experiencing. Take my life away. And she placed her hand like this and Hanumanji was up there. And Hanumanji, mudrika, he had the ring and he let the ring go and fell into the hands of Sita Mata. Oh. It brought back that vibration and that faith in the heart of Sita Mata. This ring is my Lord's ring. My Lord is going to come. My Lord will be here. Who did it? Who brought back that faith in her mind and heart? Hanumanji. So, she got up, took out the mala. And as she took out the mala, she walked up to Hanumanji and she placed that mala around the neck of Hanumanji. Vibhishan saw it wise to give it away. He gave it to Sita Mata. Sita Mata saw it wise to give it away. She gave it to Hanumanji. Now, what is Hanumanji going to do with it? Let's hear.